B96, what's up? It's Brew. So some startup figured out how to change the microwave beep, like when it goes off, to be trendier sounds or friendlier, not as harsh. I don't care. I'm still going to rush to stop it before it hits zero, regardless of what it sounds like. Every time.

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1: Jared in Elmwood Park insists that his girlfriend kisses her dog on the lips more than she kisses him, and he thinks it's gross.
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B96. Oh, thanks for hanging out today. It's Brew. Shania Twain says if she rewrote That Don't Impress Me Much Today, she would keep Brad Pitt in the song, but she'd also add Harry Styles. Forget the Grammys and all the other awards. Harry has officially reached Shania lyric status.

0: This is B96.
1: What's up? It's Brew. I got a question for you next. Where is the wildest place you've fallen asleep? Because I got a friend who does this every day, and it just blows my mind. Hang on. I'll fill you in on that, and I want to hear yours, too, at The Brew Show. Just go.

0: got a question he's been dying to ask you. I'm just asking with Brew.
1: All right, I count this as like a superpower. One of my friends over the weekend was telling me she can sleep on her lunch breaks. It's like she goes out to her car, takes exactly 30 minutes. I'm like, how do you? I need a whole routine. I need to have like tea. I need to have, you know, the skincare routine, everything. And I was thinking about, where's the wildest place you've fallen asleep? Because I can do a plane, but in your car at work is wild. Brooke, can you fall asleep anywhere?
2: So there was one time I was super jet lagged in Milan, and the girl I was with, she wanted to take one of those double-decker like sightseeing buses. So I was, it was middle of the day maybe, or like 2 p.m. or something. My jet lag was crazy and I was knocked out on the second like top layer of this bus in the middle of Milan. So I missed all the sightseeing. And then I also was just like, I woke up and she was like, oh yeah, I just wanted to let you sleep because like, you know, I knew you were tired. Like you looked like you needed it. And I was like, I've never in my life done this. That's crazy.
1: I bet you're one of few who have fallen asleep on one of those buses. You probably woke up all sunburnt too.
2: I didn't know. Like my back was super sunburned.
1: Oh my gosh.
2: Yeah, it was fun and it was nice. The breeze was great. I think that's what it was.
1: Yeah.
2: But I did get a little sleep in there.
1: That's so funny. Man, that is one of a kind. Can't wait to hear everyone else's craziest places they've fallen asleep.
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1: Hey, Tiffany, what's up? It's Brew. You say this one thing can make your whole day. 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
1: 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Kroger. You won the day. It's so good.
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0: B96. What's going on, Emma? What's something small that instantly tells you someone's going to be drama?
1: I think if anyone opens a conversation or a sentence and starts with, don't tell anybody this, but you know that it's going to be
0: something crazy. Yeah. And
1: you know something.
0: If you ever tell them something, they're going to be going to your next coworker and being like, don't tell anyone I told you this, but Emma.
1: Yeah. I mean, how do you trust someone like that?
0: Yeah.

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1: Jared in Elmwood Park insists that his girlfriend kisses her dog on the lips more than she kisses him, and he thinks it's gross.
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B96. Okay, let's get your Thursday good news rolling next. All the feels. Hey, if you have something good that made you smile, your little win from this week, let me know about it at The Brew Show. I want to shout you out next. Good news coming up next. Hang out.

0: The feel-good story you didn't know you needed. Here's all the feels.
1: So four recent college grads looked around their city and thought, you know what? People don't always need money. Sometimes they just need help. So they started something called Kind Stranger, where they clean houses, they help people move, they get homes ready for people returning from the hospital. And they thought that maybe like a handful of people would reach out for their services. They got almost 200 requests in the first week. Turns out there's no shortage of people willing to help or people who just need someone to ask. Okay, maybe I won't complain so much when my friends ask me to help them move now. This makes me feel bad. It's given us all the feels today. That's your good news. Let's wrap with a quote. Success isn't just about reaching the goal. It's becoming someone you're proud of along the way.
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5: Woo! It's Bruise Beats, number four.

Ladies, from Malcolm Todd, rising star. Can't wait to see what his like career and future looks like. Number four, kicking off your Thursday countdown, Bruise beats Bruno Mars. He's been on every countdown this week. Dude's on a heater. I just might. Number three.

Big shout out to her. Olivia Dean crushed it at Lollapalooza last weekend. It's Brews Beats top four songs today. Here's someone who might be doing the Super Bowl halftime show next year after doing Coachella and the FIFA World Cup final halftime show. Justin Bieber, Speed Demon, is in at number

0: Chicago's B96.
1: AI escaped again. This probably won't calm anyone who's nervous about AI taking over the world, but Anthropic says one of its AI systems managed to break out of what was supposed to be an isolated testing environment and started hacking into other organizations.
0: Wow.
1: Well, on the bright side, at least it didn't start by sharing all the embarrassing photos we have on our phone.

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1: Jared in Elmwood Park insists that his girlfriend kisses her dog on the lips more than she kisses him, and he thinks it's gross.
0: Okay, but is this grounds to end a relationship, or is kissing your dog on the lips totally normal? Let's discuss with Match or Mistake tomorrow morning at 8:05 on B96.

0: B96, it's Brew. What's up, Will? What's the last text you sent that you immediately regretted?
1: Well, I sent my boss a heart emoji instead of a thumbs up, and I haven't made eye contact with her since.
0: Jeez. You're either going to get promoted or an email from HR tomorrow. 50-50.

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It still hasn't passed Black Panther, though, for the highest rated Marvel film yet.

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1: It's Moog from B96. 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
1: Your phone is changing your body. What's up? It's Brew. Apparently, all that scrolling isn't just affecting your attention span. It can literally change your posture, strain your eyes, tighten your shoulders, and even impact your sleep. 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

0: Coco. It's Moe and Carla Mornings, and I fear that the dog lovers are going to be offended with tomorrow's match for mistake.
1: Jared in Elmwood Park insists that his girlfriend kisses her dog on the lips more than she kisses him, and he thinks it's gross.
0: Okay, but is this grounds to end a relationship, or is kissing your dog on the lips totally normal? 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

which I know got you stressed. 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Haven't decided just yet. Yeah. 40 was a shebang. All of my ops, they des. Please don't put me to the test. They tryna get back on the net. I'm tryna get back in the flesh. Yeah.

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1: Getting ready to call back Courtney, who's dating the guy who she hit it off with so well. But then he told her the truth that he doesn't live here. He's just flew in, downloaded apps, wanted to date the pool. But now she's in a long-distance relationship. He went home. Any last thoughts before we call her?
2: I mean, I want to vote for the modern love story, you know, and it not be kind of a serial killer situation. But I think she should keep it for now. And if it goes somewhere, maybe he'll relocate.
1: All right, we got your feedback. We'll call Courtney and get her on the show next to let her know if she should love him or listen.

0: One date, one story, one big decision. Brew has the juicy details, the good, the bad, and the are they serious? With Love 'Em or List 'Em.
1: Courtney, welcome back. You are in a situation I've never heard before. You met a guy, you fell for him, and after a couple dates, he told you the truth. He doesn't live here. He just flew in to date. Like, he went on the apps, went around dating, trying to find the one. I've never heard of that.
2: Sounds crazy to me. Like, dating tourism.
1: Yeah, dating tourism. Big market. Well, we have been talking about it for the last 24 hours, and between all our listeners and people DMing on this situation, we have decided that you should love him long distance for now.
2: Okay.
1: This could end up being your person and really sweet. Like, I get your concerns, or like, does he do this in every city? Like, who is this guy? But as you get to know him, if you still feel strongly about it, it's worth grinding out long distance as long as there's like something in place to be together, you know?
2: Yeah, that's the question. Like, yeah. When? How long? Did anybody have?
1: I can't tell you that. No. Well, we're not going to give that time. That's too much power. We can't give you that. But until it feels right, or until it feels worth it, you know. And when it gets to that point that it's like, I don't see this ever becoming a real thing, where we are together, that's when I guess you should decide to list him.
2: Okay. All right.
1: You FaceTime us later after you call him, and you let us know how it's gone in a little bit.
2: So you're the Carrie Fisher to my Meg Ryan.
1: Oh yeah. we'll keep our relationship close distance. We're always here for you.
2: Okay, thank you.
0: It's the Brew Show. 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

0: Smoke and Carla Morning Smoke, Carla and Ahmad the Amazing. And I heard that this is going to happen, and I was like, oh, pff, acing this 100%.
1: Oh, cocky.
2: This is what we're calling the girl quiz. And the reason that we want to give you the girl quiz, Moog, is because your wife is pregnant.
0: Mm-hmm. Right.
2: You currently have one daughter.
0: Yes.
2: Your mother-in-law is in the house.
0: Yeah. Mm-hmm.
2: And there's a possibility that the baby in your wife's belly could be a girl as well.
0: It could also be a girl. Look, I'm pretty good with girl stuff.
2: We're pretty good with girl stuff, but we want to see.
0: In fact, give me a man quiz.
1: that might be tougher.
2: We might not ace. But we wanted to give you a little quiz on being a girl and girlhood.
0: All right.
2: Just to see if you're learning enough from all the women in your life.
0: Adequately prepared for, you know, furthering my girl dad life. I have a toddler right now, but one day she's going to be a teenager, and that sounds frightening.
2: Mm-hmm. And one day, she might ask you, Dad, can you check me? What does that mean? A, see if there's anything in her teeth.
0: Okay.
2: B, take a picture of her.
0: Okay.
2: C, check her social media. Or D, walk behind her.
0: I'm going to say it's okay. It has to either be A or D. A is too specific. I'm going D.
2: That is correct.
1: Yeah.
0: Walk behind her.
2: Moog, you're so good. For all the guys in their car that are like, huh? Mm-hmm.
0: Check me.
2: It's normally because when you're on that time of the month, you just want to make sure that nothing's
0: leaking. Oh, didn't know that.
1: Yeah.
2: Oh, you didn't know that?
0: No.
2: Yeah, you walk behind her, you make sure everything's good.
0: Okay.
2: And you keep it pushing.
0: All right, cool. You know what? And listen, I can handle that. I'm not one of those guys that's like woozy about a period.
2: No, you're like, this is womanhood.
0: Yeah.
2: Okay, question two. Dahlia paid for a $4 coffee with cash.
0: Mm-hmm.
2: How much did she spend?
0: How much did she spend if she paid
2: $4? A, $4. B, $5 with tip. Or C, it was free.
0: It was free. Because cash doesn't, you wouldn't notice it in your bank account.
2: Cash isn't real. Girl math.
1: Hey.
0: Girl math, yeah.
1: Cash you're kind of good at this.
0: Yeah.
2: Mo, you're going to be such a good girl dad. Okay. Oh, you already are.
0: I already am.
2: Question three. You've been out in public all day.
0: Okay.
2: And if you were a girl, you can't wait to take off your clothes. What are you most excited to take off? A?
0: Bra.
2: Oh, yeah. Dang, Mo.
0: Don't even read them off.
1: Yeah, no need for multiple choice.
0: Yeah.
2: Okay, if you get this question right, then we do have to give you a man quiz next, because this is impressive. You return a shirt at the store.
0: Okay.
2: What does this mean? A, you lost money. B, you now have free money to spend.
0: Mm-hmm.
2: Or C, you got your money back.
0: So I'm going to say the closest, my answer is that you're making money in girl math. So the closest would be B.
2: Yes, you now have free money to spend.
1: You wasted.
2: Because you already spent it.
1: Yeah.
0: I thought you were going to ask, I thought the answers were going to be like, does that mean it doesn't fit? And I was going to say it means it's ugly. The clothing is ugly.
2: Oh.
0: Not that it doesn't fit. It always fits. You're always beautiful. It's the clothing that's the problem.
2: Exactly.
0: And the dryer shrunk it.
1: This guy.
0: All right, look.
1: He knows his stuff. He knows his stuff.
0: I aced the girl quiz, and I knew I would.
2: Because you're such a great girl dad.
0: Yeah. Now, do not give me a man quiz.
1: Now we have to.
2: When you're at Home Depot and the nuts and bolts.
0: You know what? Honestly, I could do that, too. I was just at Home Depot the other day. Literally Monday.
2: What were you doing?
0: I had to buy a shop vac.
2: I don't even know what that is.
1: Me neither.
0: Look, I'm a man's man and a girl's girl.
2: I love that for you.
0: I can do it all. All right, you know what? Give us 4 minutes. We'll get you on the phone for Can't Crush Carla. How about that?
2: Let's do it.
0: So you can quiz, too. You could win $1,000. I didn't win anything.
2: No.
0: Just the title of, like, the ultimate dude.
1: Absolutely.
2: The best guy's girl.
1: Bragging rights.
0: Dude that gets girls.
1: Yeah.
2: There you go.
0: That's right.
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0: 96 with Mogan Carla Mornings. So get ready to rank your friends once again, because apparently MySpace is coming back. So the owners, the current owners of MySpace, and it has, I guess, changed hands some amount of times. The current owners are talking about bringing MySpace back.
1: What?
2: I'm here for it.
0: Now, I don't know about you guys, because you're about 10 years younger than I am. Mm-hmm. So I was
1: at
0: like...
1: At least...
0: Stop. You're exactly 10 years younger. I'm almost 40 and Carla is 30. So we're not that far apart. We're both in our 30s. So listen, that's not the point. Mm-hmm. MySpace is coming back. I remember... So I was, I think, peak MySpace era. Like, I got MySpace when it was brand new. It was just after high school. All my friends were like, what is this MySpace thing? Mm-hmm. And I was like, I don't know. This is silly. We have AIM. We have AOL Instant Messenger.
1: Why would we ever need anything else?
0: And I went and found my best friend Rich's profile, and he was friends with this guy, Tom. And I was like, who's this friend? Because I know everybody you know. And then I found out that apparently everybody was friends with Tom.
1: Which was so fun. That's so iconic. If I was the owner of like Instagram, I would make everyone follow me, and you couldn't unfollow me unless you deleted your account. Those are the rules because it's my platform.
0: Isn't that great that he did that?
1: Yeah.
0: Anyway, so, but it was a lot of fun, the MySpace era, right? I had another friend who was just a pervert, and and I remember going and seeing who he was friends with, and he was friends with this, what we would probably now call like a bot. It was just like, I'm using air quotes, like a sexy woman.
1: Mm-hmm. Yeah.
0: And he was posting all these like thirsty ass comments on her page. But I don't think he knew that we could all see your comments back in the day. It was very simple versions of social media.
1: Early days of social media when you don't know the rules. Like, do you remember people that would like be trying to search something and they'd accidentally post it as their status?
0: Oh my God, yeah.
1: Yeah.
0: Yeah. Well, baby boomers are still doing that on Facebook.
1: Yeah, boomers perhaps.
0: When grandpas are like, big booties. Anyway, so what else could be coming back with MySpace? I mean, you got the top eight, I think, is the first thing that you think of.
1: Oh, I think top eight. I think coding to like make your page aesthetic and unique to you.
2: Yeah,
1: and
2: the music.
0: You pick a song. Okay, if you had to pick a song today, what would it be?
2: Espresso, Sabrina Carpenter.
1: Oh, really? Not we play that.
2: Molly?
0: Well, we play it, but that it's a basic-ass MySpace song.
2: Yeah, I would pick that.
0: Okay, what would yours be? I'm just curious if you have something.
1: I would play something by like a girly pop. Probably some sort of Zara Larsson, maybe Midnight Sun or Stateside.
0: Oh, okay. You guys would go really current with it.
2: Yeah.
0: I think I would do like a throwback. I probably would do like a Lil Jon or a T-Pain or something.
2: Okay.
1: You would.
0: I would do
2: That's
0: like...
2: That's your era.
0: I'ma buy you a drink.
1: But we're in this current era because we're so young and fun and cute.
2: Our people would headline Lala. Yours would headline Tacos and Tequila Fest.
1: Which we have tickets for every once in a while. We're just roasting you for... I'm sorry.
0: Ahmad just an absolute hater. All right.
1: So, no shade. Back to MySpace.
0: Talk about somebody who's now not going to make my top eight.
2: Oh, wow. I'm offended.
0: You know what? So I'm going to take you off of my top eight list.
2: I was on there.
0: Wow. So I made a top eight list. What do you think of my top eight? Okay, so this is 26.
1: On a pen and paper, so old school of you, Moog.
0: Well, because the MySpace isn't here yet. The MySpace. So here's my top eight. All right, it's 2026. MySpace is back. Mm-hmm. Top eight. Stacy, my wife. Duh. Number one.
1: Obviously.
0: My best friend Rich. We go all the way back to sixth grade. Number two. My sister's gonna have to come in at number three.
1: Oh, yeah, you know what? And I think she'll understand that.
2: Yeah.
0: My friend Thomas is gonna come in at number four. He would have come in higher, but he owes me money.
1: Oh. Well, but he's still on your top eight.
0: He's
1: meaning
0: still on the top eight.
2: There's still some love there.
0: Right.
1: Willing to part ways with whatever he owes you.
0: Asterisk, this list is subject to change, friends. Number five, my friend John James, who is such a good friend, and I forgot that we were such great friends until we had lunch the other day. Number six, my friend Morty.
2: Okay.
1: Oh, you do talk about him a lot.
0: Number seven is going to be Eddie from Ravenswood, my pal. My boy.
1: You're officiating his wedding. Yeah. This is like pretty serious stuff.
0: Yeah. Number eight was Ahmad, but he has been booted for making me feel old.
2: Wow.
0: And is now going to be my other friend, John Q. So.
1: Wait a minute.
0: Yeah.
2: Did you forget somebody?
1: Did you forget somebody on your top eight?
0: I put a lot of thought into this.
1: That is crazy.
2: It's the fact that I was going to be on there and you weren't.
1: Why is Amon on your top eight and not me?
0: Oh, I didn't.
2: Wow.
1: Moog. Moog. That was a mistake.
2: Carla's turning red.
0: A mistake. You're number two right behind Stacy.
1: Was I not going to be in your top eight?
0: Carla. Let me rework my list here. No, of course you were going to be in my top eight.
1: Wasn't even a thought.
0: Of course you were going to be in my top eight. I mean, if Ahmad was going to be there, and then he started cracking jokes.
2: But he thought of me first before you, Diva.
1: Apparently, I was number nine.
0: But
1: I bet 10? I was not even number nine.
2: You were top 10?
0: Hell yeah, top 10. Hell yeah, top 10.
2: I give top eight vibes, you know.
1: You know what? Let me make my list.
0: See, this is why we don't need...
1: Let me make my list.
0: This is why we shouldn't be bringing MySpace back. This Maybe is problematic so. To rank your friends in an order.
1: Ahmad, number one.
0: Ahmad, number one.
1: Letty, number two. Sonic, number three. Everybody from from the score, number four, five, and six.
2: WBBM.
0: It's all in fun. I'm just messing
1: Stacey
0: with you.
1: Stacy will be seven.
0: Okay.
1: Dahlia will be eight.
0: All right.
1: You know what? Your mom will be nine.
0: MySpace, don't come back. All you're going to do is create problems.
2: Yeah.
1: We need to chat.
0: All right. It's Moog and Carla Mornings. 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

0: It's B96, Moe and Carla Mornings. Moe, Carla, Ahmad the Amazing over there.
1: Hey, hey, hey.
0: Ahmad texted and said his laptop went missing.
1: Yeah, there was a thief running around.
0: Did you find it?
1: No, I think it might have been a mix-up with someone that shares that office.
0: Oh.
1: Sonic.
0: Oh.
2: Yeah, so we'll see. It wouldn't be the first time Sonic moved something.
0: That is true. Sonic hosts the afternoon show here on B96. We did the duck derby thing yesterday.
2: Yeah.
0: Sonic's so funny.
2: Oh, he's hilarious.
0: He's just the most random. Like, it's benefiting Special Olympics. We're on a boat with all these, like, Special Olympics athletes. And he's, like, full on, like, twerking, dropping it low. Like,
1: that sounds about right.
0: There are no rules. He's a funny dude.
2: He pulled up to the boat. He was like, hey, look, found this laptop. Let's raffle it off.
0: Yeah. Yeah, and I think he would.
1: I think he would, too.
0: He's an interesting fellow, that Sonic. So how do you pronounce his name? Alexei Giannoulis. So he's the Secretary of State for Illinois, and he just announced his candidacy for mayor.
1: Oh, yeah, yeah.
0: And he was like the Grand Marshal for the Duck Derby, in a sense. Like, he was up on the bridge with the truck and helping, you know, push the things in there. And I had to pull Sonic aside because he was on the microphone. And he kept saying, Alexei Giannoulis, or whatever. I forget how we had it phonetically spelled out.
2: Yeah.
0: But he kept saying, she, her. he kept going, she's going to be the one. She's going to do this. Her, blah, blah, blah, blah, blah. And I was like, hey. She's Alexei. That's a full ass dude.
1: That's hilarious.
2: Yes.
0: And he goes, yeah. Well, how did you know that? And I go, well, he's the Secretary of State, and he just announced his candidacy for mayor. And he looked at me like I'm the biggest dork on the face of the planet.
2: Like, why would you know that?
0: Sonic looked at me like, okay, so you think you're better than me? And I'm like, no. I just...
1: In your defense, it's all over the news.
0: It's well, yeah.
2: Oh, I didn't know. I wouldn't have known that Alexei was a boy.
0: Oh, really?
2: Yeah, so, I don't know.
0: You know what? You know who knows who he is? People who go to the DMV a lot, and you don't drive.
2: Oh.
0: When you go to the DMV... This man's face is plastered all over the place.
1: Oh, really?
0: They're like, here is our handsome Secretary of State. And he's a handsome... If you look him up, you'd be like, okay.
2: Smash your pass with the government officials of Chicago.
0: Okay. Oh, there's a game.
2: That'd be fun. My gosh.
1: I'd be down.
2: Okay, sure. J.B. Pritzker. Smash your pass.
0: Smash because of who he is.
1: Same.
2: Smash because he's rich, right?
1: And that too.
0: And that.
2: Like, okay. You're going to buy me a gift? You're going to buy me a Louis Vuitton purse?
0: Yeah.
2: Okay, smash or pass, Brandon Johnson?
1: I'm going to pass on that one. I'm going to pass on that one.
0: And this is no shade to Brandon Johnson.
1: No, we love just not your type. He's
0: good. Sometimes his vibe is a little, like, stiff.
2: A little, yeah.
0: You know what I mean?
1: Yeah.
0: But I mostly see him, like, on TV and on social media, and it's, like, pre-prepared stuff. So I don't know what he's like when he's just chilling.
1: I feel like he would eat me up in an argument, though.
0: Yeah.
1: That would annoy me.
2: Okay, oh, yeah. You want someone you can...
0: You don't want to argue with Brandon Johnson.
1: Yeah.
0: He's built for that.
2: Okay, Alexei...
0: Giannoulis. I'd have to... Do you know what he looks like?
1: Yeah, I'd say two shots.
0: Two shots? Really? I would have thought you'd be all over that.
1: No, he's a little too, like off-brand, the guy from Scandal. The president from Scandal.
0: Oh, okay.
2: And last but not least, Barack Obama.
1: Smash. Respectfully, sir.
0: And brag about it.
1: Yeah.
0: Don't smash Barack Obama, don't smash me, because I will tell everyone.
2: Yeah, she can't keep a secret.
0: Yeah, I do kiss and tell.
2: They're going to call you Mo Loose Lips.
0: That's, well, amongst other things.
2: Can you imagine anyone that's never heard our show before, and they're just like, oh, well, you know, they were playing Smash Your Pass this morning with...
0: With our political figures. By the way, I was 100% straight before this conversation. I think we've moved down the spectrum a little bit on that.
1: Yeah. Welcome to the team, girl.
0: Yeah, thanks.
2: Go off, Diva.
0: I'm not going to make a whole lifestyle change.
2: Okay. You're already married.
0: Listen, I'm almost 40. I got a kid and a wife. I don't want
2: to... We're not getting into that.
0: But you know what? My wife, I guarantee you, if there was the opportunity to smash Barack, either of us, she'd be like, we have to.
2: We must.
1: We have to do it.
0: So
2: honestly, Michelle as well.
0: Oh, yeah.
2: Queen. Absolutely beautiful, gorgeous people. And I would want some of that. Yeah. Anyway.
0: I like how we played the Smash or Pass on
1: Carla
0: government
1: was just...
0: officials. You just listen them out.
1: You didn't incriminate yourself.
2: No, I gave suggestions as to pourquoi.
1: Okay.
2: As to what?
0: And we know Carla.
1: Yeah.
0: I think we can make an assessment.
1: Mm-hmm.
0: Yeah. Okay, Pritzker.
2: Smash, because he's rich, remember?
0: Yeah, oh, that's right. Yeah.
2: See,
0: that's right.
2: See?
0: And because he's kind. He seems kind anyway.
2: Yeah.
0: I don't know. You know, you could be the politicians.
2: I've taken shots with him, so.
0: Oh, wow.
2: I, right. I would say yes.
1: Do you want to pick up that name you just dropped?
2: Yeah, J.B. Pritzker.
0: That's funny. All right.
2: I like that. I want to start you saying that.
1: It's a good one.
2: You want to pick up that name you just dropped?
0: Yeah, we gotta make that a thing. That's so good. Is that your original? Is that an
1: amalgam? No, I've heard that before.
2: Okay. Oh, come on, take it.
1: Yeah, no, just kidding. It's mine.
0: Okay. All right. 877-591-9696. Who's up? What you want to talk about? Who you want to smash?
2: Yeah, name drop.
0: Yeah. Yeah. Oh, yeah. Who you know?
2: Have you ever slept with anyone famous? We would like to know.
1: Oh, my gosh, please.

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0: B96 with Morgan Carla Morning. So, Ariana Grande, 3 shows in Chicago at the United Center. And that's a wrap.
1: That's a wrap for her leg of the North American tour.
0: Yeah.
1: And I think it's a wrap for a minute.
0: So she had talked about taking a break for a little while, right?
1: Yeah.
0: So, yeah. Hope you got to see Ariana Grande. Otherwise, it's going to be a minute.
1: And you know what? I'm sorry, I'm going to brag. I did.
2: I'm so jealous.
1: Sorry, I did.
0: Sorry, I didn't have your mic up there.
2: I was just saying I'm jealous.
1: Oh, my gosh. No, she was everything and more. I mean, I've gone to a few concerts this summer, and I've been super, super blessed, too. Like, I saw Carol G. I saw Miss Olivia Dina, Lollapalooza. Mm-hmm. Ariana Grande is just one of the greats.
0: She is one of the greats. She is one of the great powerhouse vocalists of mm-hmm. our time. And also, she can act. She can do incredible impressions. Like, that is a talented, talented
2: I love
0: human.
2: It. Yeah. I'm happy she's taking a break, but she has pulled out of a couple of projects I was excited to see. Mm. She was supposed to be in the new season of American Horror Story.
1: Yeah, she was supposed to be on Broadway with that one guy.
2: With Jonathan Bailey.
1: Yeah.
2: I believe it's called, like, Sunday in the Park with George.
0: But
1: yes.
0: I bet you she's going to be on vacation.
2: Yeah.
0: And she's going to be laying on a beach somewhere, getting mm-hmm. a tan, mm-hmm. having a good time.
1: And as she should,
2: yeah.
1: honestly.
2: She deserves it.
1: I think... And this happens with us too. Whenever we take a vacation, people are like, "Where you at?" Now, not the demand of Ariana Grande, but it's sure. also like I think everyone deserves to have a little breaky break.
0: Yeah. Sometimes you get a little burnout on, you know, even when you have a cool job like Ariana Grande has. Like, sometimes you get like, "All right, I gotta take a break from all this."
1: She did 3 nights at the United Center. Every single night was packed. People yeah. were like asking for tickets up until the last minute. Mm-hmm. She played all of her bangers. Thank You Next. Mm-hmm. Yes and Rain on Me.
0: You said she did Dangerous Woman, which is still one of my favorites because that's a big song.
2: It's huge.
1: Dangerous Woman. She did One Last Time.
0: Oh yeah.
1: Oh my. She was everything. Mm-hmm. She was just so great. She's just so good,
0: yeah.
1: dude. Like I. That mic was on.
0: Yeah.
1: And she did so many, like, costume changes. She must have worn, like, 7 different outfits.
0: Wow.
1: I was like, she must be just like a little doll back there. They just change her real quick and then she pops out. Just so, so cool. I hope that she rests.
0: Yeah.
1: And I hope that she's okay.
0: Get your rest on. Feel good. And then we'll see you when you come back around.
1: Which will be... In a minute.

0: Yeah.
1: But
0: yeah, take your break, and then I'm sure she'll pop up in some movie or something before we know it.
1: Mm-hmm. Yeah. But she was great. If you got to see her, yay. If you didn't, you should go on her Instagram at B96 Chicago. We have some videos up.
0: There you go. It's B96. It's almost time for back to school.
1: Oh my gosh, already.
0: Which also means that everyone's getting hit with a list of supplies they need to kick off the year. And we know that extra hit can be a lot for a lot of Chicagoland families.
1: So we've teamed up with DeMesmin and Dover Law Firm and our friends at the Boys and Girls Club of Chicago to kick off the B96 Back to School Drive.
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0: 96, Moog, Carla, and Ahmad the Amazing. Ahmad's got a game for us today, and it is the What Are There More Of game. Mm-hmm. We're going to learn today, right, Ahmad?
1: Yes, we are. So I'll just give you guys an example to start off with. Are there more paper clips made annually or toothpicks?
2: Hold on.
0: I've never considered this in my life.
2: Do you guys still use paper clips? What in the 1950s office is going
0: on? That's a good point. I thought you were going to say toothpicks, and I'm like, I guess right sometimes.
1: Yeah, at a restaurant every now and then.
0: I'm going paper clips.
2: I'm going toothpicks.
1: So there are over 100 billion toothpicks made annually. There are more.
0: Carla.
2: See?
0: Carla with the toothpicks.
2: Because you got to use context clues,
0: Yeah,
2: Moog.
0: No, and I knew you were right. I just didn't want to have the same answer as you.
2: Oh, that's okay. No, we're in this to win this.
0: Okay. Oh, okay.
2: Okay. Right. Winner has to buy coffee or something.
1: Yeah, you're competing.
2: Or loser has to.
0: Are we competing? Mm. Oh, damn.
2: All right. Yeah, lock in, Moog.
0: All right. Well, that was a practice question anyway.
1: Yeah, that was practice. Okay. So let me delete your point, Carla.
2: Okay.
1: Sorry.
2: Okay.
1: All right. Are there more Starbucks locations or McDonald's locations?
2: McDonald's.
0: I'm going to say McDonald's, too.
1: McDonald's, but Starbucks is inching up. McDonald's allegedly 40,000. Starbucks 38,000.
2: Oh,
0: really? I feel like I would think that number is higher for McDonald's.
1: I would think so too.
0: Bad
1: but
0: boys
1: apparently
0: are everywhere.
1: They're 40,000 all
0: in the
1: over
0: world?
1: The world.
0: Wow. Yeah. Okay.
1: Do you think there are more Netflix subscribers or Disney Plus subscribers?
0: Netflix.
2: I'm gonna go Disney Plus because parents be wildin'.
1: Moog is right. Netflix has more subscribers.
0: Yeah, it's got to be Netflix. Netflix is like the OG streamer.
2: That's true. You know? But like, I don't know. You're the one that was like, I could never cancel Disney Plus because Bluey.
0: Oh, well, yeah.
1: True.
2: You see
1: That's
2: what
1: true.
2: I mean?
1: That's they true. Do get you. Do you think there are more email addresses in the world or social media accounts?
2: Email addresses. I have four.
1: Yeah, you guys are right. Yeah. And I got four too. Yeah.
0: And because email addresses go back so long.
2: Oh, I know. I've had mine since middle school, and every time they ask me at the store to say it out loud, I always go, please don't laugh at me.
0: Wait, no, say
1: I almost
0: it.
1: Said it.
2: Well, it's my email. I can't say my email to 100
0: But
2: people.
0: Can you say part of it? Can you give us a hint? Because it's so funny.
2: It may have princess in there somewhere.
1: Yeah. All right. Do you guys think there are more school buses in the U.S. or more police cars?
0: Police cars.
2: Police cars.
1: There are 500,000 school buses, 300,000 police cars.
0: There are more school buses than police cars?
1: There are.
0: No way.
1: According to my team of researchers, there are.
0: Your team? Okay, I didn't know that you had a team of researchers.
1: Oh, yeah, it's in the budget.
0: All right.
1: I put it in my contract.
0: Can we take that out of the budget and get some shirts?
2: Yeah. A sticker, maybe?
1: Do you guys think there are more candy bars sold in the U.S. or bags of chips?
2: Ooh.
0: Chips.
2: I'm going to go candy bars.
1: So there are more candy bars sold because they're smaller.
0: Look at you, Carla.
2: Thank you. All right. Yeah, because I always think like whenever I go to the store, if I'm going to buy one candy bar, I might as well buy two.
0: Oh, yeah.
1: Oh, they do have the 2-for-1.
2: Yeah.
0: The trap that I fall into is I get into the Snickers that's essentially 2 Snickers long.
2: Yeah.
0: And you're like, oh, well, here we go.
1: might as well get more.
2: I'm always like, if I'm going to get a Kit Kat, I might as well get some
0: the
2: Reese's.
0: The big Kit Kat. I'm a king size guy.
2: Yeah, same.
0: Yeah.
1: Okay, this is the tiebreaker. You guys have 3-3.
0: All right, so this is the What Are There More Of game that Ahmad has done for us.
1: Are there more left turns made in the U.S. or right turns?
0: Right turns.
1: Well, I have to do another tiebreaker, guys. Thank you.
0: All right.
1: Apparently, it's because of UPS. They optimize like their travel by making more right turns than left.
0: See, I always thought that this was a myth. And I've heard this before that UPS doesn't make left turns. But I've seen it. I've seen it happen. I've seen a big brown truck make a left.
1: Okay.
0: But maybe they try to avoid left turns.
2: They probably
1: maybe
2: try to avoid.
0: Sometimes I try to avoid left turns.
2: Same. Because
0: left turns into traffic or whatever. Like, sometimes I'm like, I'm going to go through the alley because this is...
2: It's just easier.
0: Yeah.
2: All
0: okay. Right, another tiebreaker.
1: All right.
2: Last one.
1: Do you think Disney World has more foot traffic in a year or Times Square?
0: Oh, this is a good one.
2: Oh my gosh.
0: I'm going to have to go with Disney World. It's probably wrong.
2: I'm going to go with Times Square because it's open longer.
1: Carla won the game.
0: All right.
1: Times Square has about 50 million. Disney is at about 20 million a year.
0: Damn. Get an original idea, people.
2: Yeah. As somebody who was not recently, but I was just in Times Square at like 3 a.m. Eating Raising Cane's with my friends.
0: Is it like crazy at 3 a.m.?
1: Yeah. Really?
2: There's still lot of people. Mm. I mean, we were there.
1: Including you. Yeah.
2: We were there drunk as hell, yeah.
0: All right. You know, makes sense. And they're open 24 hours. Well, they don't close.
2: Yeah, The lights are always on. So anyway, I won.
0: Yeah, you won. Carla is... I'm not going to say smart.
2: Why not?
0: My ego won't allow for it.
1: Yeah, I know.
2: Carla is smarter.
0: Carla just happened to guess that last one. Mm-hmm, mm-hmm. All right, it's Smoking Carla Mornings, B96, the rhythm.

0: It's B96, the rhythm of Chicago. It's Moe and Carla Mornings. So Carla went and saw Ariana Grande. So she had three shows in Chicago, and this is a wrap on her tour, right? So she's taking a break for a little bit after this.
1: Yeah, which is like, I feel like she just started, but yeah. She decided that, you know, she needs a little bit of a break, and so this is the end of the North American tour for a minute.
0: Man.
1: And she did three nights at the United Center, and I was at night two, and there was something like kind of annoying that happened.
0: Okay.
1: So she does this thing where she tries to build a loop, like, in person.
0: Yeah.
1: How do I explain that to somebody?
0: So the way to explain that is like, she builds the song in real time.
1: Yes.
0: So she like, it'd be like if somebody was like, here, let's record the drums and then play that back, and let's record the guitar and play that back. And then she would go on and sing the song over what she just recorded. So basically constructing a song for you in real time.
1: Yes. And so she's trying to record it in this concert, and she says, can everybody just be quiet for a little bit so that I can record this? And
0: yeah.
1: So the first time that she records it, somebody kind of like faintly screams. And so she's like, okay, I have to start over because I got a scream in there. But if we could just be quiet for 90 seconds, it's all I need, thank you so much, right?
0: Yeah, so she's asking the crowd at the United Center to be quiet, and so this is the second time that she's trying to record this, right?
1: Yes.
0: And then here comes the scream, and again, so she's trying to build a loop.
1: Yeah.
0: So that she can harmonize with herself, and so in this loop, then would be yeah.
1: I do not understand. It like makes me irate.
0: Mm-hmm.
1: Why anybody would think that that was funny, or like you have to have been like a 10-year-old child that was
0: pick me.
1: You're such a pick me person.
0: It is very much like this is my opportunity because the rest of the room is quiet for her to notice me.
1: And it's not funny. If anything, she was annoyed. Like, if you go on her Instagram at B96 Chicago, you can literally see her, like, throw her hands up, like, okay.
0: Yeah.
1: What am I supposed to do with that?
0: Yeah.
1: After I specifically asked you.
0: Yeah, and look, you paid to go see her, and she's putting on a performance for you. Like, you would think you'd be like, okay, she wants us all to be quiet. Let's all play the quiet game.
1: That's the other part, is if you're a true Ariana Grande fan, and Ariana Grande tells you to shut up, you're gonna shut up.
0: Yeah.
1: So I was so annoyed because this happened twice. And so we posted on our Instagram, and everybody in the comments was like, well, that was night two. Night three was perfect. Everyone was quiet on night three. And I'm like, shut up.
0: Oh, that's funny. But she put on a hell of a show, though, despite that incident happening.
1: Oh, but I was so angry. I just don't understand.
0: You know what? Yeah.
1: I don't get it.
0: I don't understand it either. It's got to be the whole, like, acknowledge my existence.
1: But it's not
0: funny.
1: Know
0: that I exist. Yeah.
1: You're not funny. That wasn't funny.
0: Yeah. Yeah.
1: Yeah, I was definitely more heated at the moment.
0: Again, you can see actual video of this at B96 Chicago on Instagram. It's there right now. People interrupting Ariana Grande.
1: For why? You are not Ariana. I am not here to hear you.
0: Mm-hmm.
1: I'm here to hear her.
0: Yeah.
1: So, yeah. I thought that was interesting. She took it well. But you can hear it, like, in the little loop that she does.
0: The scream.
1: So, congratulations. You successfully annoyed Ariana Grande.
0: And everybody at the show.
1: And it wasn't even like she screamed, I love you, Ari. You know, something like
0: just,
1: that.
0: Eh.
1: It was just...
0: Yeah.
1: Calling out to hawks in the world.
0: Hawks in the world.
1: So, yeah. If you do go see an artist and they ask you to be quiet, please be quiet.
0: Yeah. Yeah. I mean, PSA.
1: Billie Eilish does it. Ed Sheeran does it. Beyonce does it.
0: Yeah, it's kind of a thing now. Yeah. Mm-hmm. And yeah, if they're asking you to be quiet, just follow the rules.
1: You don't got to be quiet right now, though.
0: You don't have to be quiet. You can scream at your radio.
1: Yeah, we can't hear you.
0: Yeah. All right, it's Moe and Carla Mornings. Throwing it back with T.I. on B96.
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3: Look at that. It's Friday. The weekend is here.
4: Woo-hoo.
2: So much to do.
3: I feel like this week has gone by so fast considering that Lollapalooza was last weekend.
2: I think it felt really fast because Lollapalooza was 4 days long.
4: Yeah. Yeah.
2: So we didn't get a real weekend of rest. We have just been
4: on
2: going.
4: Go. Yeah.
3: Well, this is that.
2: And it keeps going. Yeah, there's going to be so many more things to do this weekend as well. So let's get started.
3: All right, let's find out what's going on this weekend, and we'll start by spinning the
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0: Music festivals.
2: You thought it was just Lala? Nay, we're back with more.
3: This time?
2: Market Days. Yeah, so Market Days is going to be happening today, tomorrow, and Sunday.
4: Yes.
2: This is all in the North Halsted neighborhood. Who's going to be there?
4: So Friday, today, Carrie Hilson and Frankie Grande are like the big headliners.
2: Okay.
4: And Carla has a theory that I'm here for.
2: And this is a theory. This is alleged. I'm not promising that she's going to be there. But Frankie Grande is Ariana Grande's brother.
4: Mm-hmm.
2: Ariana Grande was here last night for the Eternal Sunshine tour. Who's to say she's not going to pop out?
3: Stick around.
4: To watch her brother.
3: To see her brother perform, yeah.
2: Why wouldn't she?
4: Calling it now, I'm doing shots with Ariana Grande at Roscoe's.
3: So does this mean that Ariana Grande is still here in Chicago?
2: I hope.
4: Maybe.
3: Ariana, if you're listening, 877-591-9696. We'd love to just say hi.
2: Yeah.
3: See what you think of Chicago.
4: Chat with us.
2: Yeah. Ariana.
4: But yeah, Market Days, from what I hear, it'll be my first year. It's just a fun, free fest all up and down North Halsted, like area. Saturday is Don Richard. Sunday is Jordy. Daya, Don't Let Me Down.
2: Yeah,
4: Don't
2: down,
4: Let Me down.
2: Down.
4: There's so many girls from Drag Race doing shows all in Boys Town. It's going to be a really fun weekend.
3: Yeah.
2: I do hear that this is like Pride 2.0.
4: Yes, it is. And I don't know if I'm ready after Lala, but I'm going to try.
2: You're going to try. So that's that one, and we'll keep it moving.
3: All right. We'll continue by spinning the
5: Wheel of Categories.
0: Kids and families.
2: Yeah! So something for all the kiddos and all the family is the Bud Billiken Parade.
3: Yeah. So this is the 97th parade.
2: Which is wild.
3: Yeah.
2: So it's been
3: huge.
2: Going on for a long time. This is going to be tomorrow. I know a lot of the times parades are on Sundays.
3: Yeah.
2: This is tomorrow. Mm-hmm. It's kicking off at 10 a.m. from 39th Street down on Martin Luther King Drive through the Chicago Bronzeville neighborhood.
3: Mm-hmm.
2: And then it's going to end at Washington Park. It's going to be a huge back-to-school fest.
4: Oh, nice.
2: Huge back-to-school fest with like some free school supplies, free haircuts for the kids. It's supposed to be really fun.
3: Yeah. Look at that. And it's the 97th one. This has been going on since 1929. It's a big part of Chicago's summer and a big part of Chicago's history in the African-American community. So get out there and celebrate and enjoy.
4: I might be out there, too. I got to support my people, too. The gays and the African-Americans.
2: So you're going to be out on Market Days. You're going to be at the parade. Let's see if you want to support the next one, too.
3: All right. Let's find out by spinning the
5: Wheel of Categories. Ain't got no money!
2: So this one's free. This is the Ravenswood Feel Good Fest. Are you going to
3: You might as well. You live up there.
4: I live in that neighborhood. I guess I'm doing everything this weekend. Catch me outside.
2: You're popping off this weekend. So this is also going to happen tomorrow, 11 a.m. to 5. So kind of around the same time as the Bud Billiken Parade. So pick your poison.
4: Yeah.
2: But it's going to be Saturday from 11 a.m. to 5. It's free. And it's very much like street style fest.
4: Right.
2: So like block party.
4: Mm-hmm.

0: That's usually the vibe in Ravenswood when they do that.
1: Yeah,
0: it's like a fun block party for the whole neighborhood.
1: Exactly. Block off a few streets. There's going to be vendors, food, music.
0: Mm-hmm. I love all those things.
1: You love all those things. Yeah, it's fun. And I think we're starting to near the end of a lot of street fests.
0: Oh, no.
1: Where I think we're at that point where almost every neighborhood has had one.
2: Yeah, and, you know, before we know, 3 weeks or so from now is going to be Labor Day weekend, and that is kind of like when a lot of the stuff... That's kind of what the last big music festival, right?
1: Well,
2: is that North Coast?
1: Yeah, it was the battle of the EDM festivals. It's North Coast and ARC, same weekend. Yeah. I think ARC added an extra day because normally North Coast is 4 and ARC is 3. I think this year ARC added a fourth day. So now it's really like pick the one you want to go to.
2: Are you missing out on all the above because you're going to be out of town?
1: I am.
2: Oh,
1: it's
2: wow.
1: the first year I don't go to North Coast in like 5 years.
2: Yeah.
1: But anyway, so this weekend there's a lot to do. Ravenswood Feel Good Fest. The Bud Billiken Parade and Market Days. Ahmad will be at every single one.
0: You buy me a beer if you see me.
1: Yeah.
2: You know what the truth is? We're going to hear from Ahmad and he's going to be like, I spent the whole weekend at my house resting.
0: Yeah, probably.
1: No, you're going to pop out to Market Days.
0: Yeah, I'm definitely popping out to Market Days.
2: All right, well, there you go.
1: Yeah, and until next weekend, you're in the loop.
2: We are commercial free this morning on B96. 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

0: Look at that. It's already the weekend.
1: Yay.
0: Hey, hey, hey. It's Moe and Carla Mornings on V96. Moe, Carla, Hamad the Amazing. I don't know where he went. He just left us.
1: Yeah, probably the bathroom. It's all good.
0: Yeah, he's always in the bathroom.
1: No, he's not.
0: No, it's an unnecessary thing to say.
1: I don't think so more so just, than we do.
0: Just making up stuff.
1: Honestly, I remember one time I was like, I'll be right back. And you go, where are you going? And I was like, the bathroom?
0: I talk trash about anybody when they're in the bathroom. You know what I will say about Hamad?
1: What?
0: He talks on the phone when he's in the bathroom.
1: That's weird.
0: Yeah, he's a phone talker. I've heard him, I've gone in there and he'll be in the stall.
1: No.
0: And like chit-chatting with somebody.
1: That's so weird.
0: Full on weirdo.
1: Wait, he's not even here to defend himself, but if that's true, that's so weird.
0: No, that's why I'm talking about it. Oh, no, here it goes.
1: Do you do that?
0: Defend his honor.
2: First of all, I was in the studio working on things. Second, I don't talk on the phone in the bathroom. I watch TikToks really loudly.
0: No, I heard you. I walked in there one day, and he was full on chatting with somebody.
2: Oh, I do FaceTime my homegirl while I'm in the bathroom.
1: FaceTime is worse.
2: We're really close, guys.
0: You FaceTime while in the stall?
2: Yeah.
1: Okay, you can FaceTime people while you're at the bathroom in your house. Uh-huh. You cannot FaceTime someone in a public restroom at work. That is weird.
2: I'm doing my thing. I'm not bothering anybody.
1: Except you are. Because you
0: came in to call me a liar and defend yourself.
1: And you're just
0: making
1: it worse.
0: And it's worse than I thought.
2: Yeah, I have. I'm not like the guy that leaves coffee cups in the bathroom. What about that guy?
0: Okay, we got to talk about that too.
2: Yeah.
0: Restroom etiquette, all right? There are several people who leave their coffee cups in the restroom on the sink in a public restroom. And they talk about how like poo particles and particles end up in the air.
2: Mm-hmm.
0: I would never. Also, have you ever seen the odd guy at work who brushes his teeth at work?
2: Oh, yes.
0: Could never be me.
2: Yeah.
0: Sorry if that's you listening.
1: Oh my gosh. What is going on in the men's restroom?
0: This doesn't happen in the women's?
1: No.
0: Yeah, I picture the women's restroom here to have like a sofa.
1: It does. It has chairs inside.
2: Okay.
0: Does it really?
1: I swear. It has chairs inside. We have plants. Wow. We have,
2: no way.
1: I promise you, we have a little basket with lotions.
0: Ours just stinks. Yeah. And the floor is wet.
1: Ew.
2: Yeah.
1: Oh, I hate that for you guys. But also, who set that system up? Am I right? We also have this giant mirror, and on it in lipstick, someone wrote, "You're beautiful." And it's just been up there.
0: What the heck? We have a giant mirror that says nothing.
2: Nothing at all. Maybe a bunch of smears, but that's about it.
0: Go put some on the mirror.
2: Should I?
0: Yeah.
2: Just be you like, have you're lipstick beautiful. I could borrow?
1: I would never let you use it for that.
0: No.
1: Ever.
0: No.
1: Let it be known if I gave you lipstick, keep it.
2: Okay, gotcha.
1: That, yeah. Not after you guys talked about the disgusting.
0: No, it's gross. It's not a beautiful place.
1: Mm-mm. Yeah.
0: There's no couch. You don't chill in this restroom.
2: No.
0: No. But Hamad does.
2: Unless you're talking on the phone with your homegirl.
1: Unless you're FaceTiming your
0: FaceTime
1: bestie.
0: FaceTime from the stall is crazy.
2: Hey, we're close.
1: I will say that happened once in the woman's restroom where I heard someone go in there and she was like paying her bills.
0: Oh.
1: And I mean, I get it. Like, use your time however you want to. But then I was like, I feel like I can't flush.
0: Mm-hmm.
1: Because then I'm going to blow her cover that she's in the restroom while she's trying to pay this Best Buy bill.
0: Oh, see, I'm the person who would flush.
1: You don't care?
0: Nope.
2: No.
1: That's on them.
0: I'm also the person, if my wife is in a drive-thru and we're on speakerphone, I'll start saying wild stuff to embarrass her.
1: Oh.
0: Yeah.
1: That's okay.
0: Cringe.
1: Yeah. No, you know what? That's so dad of you.
0: Yeah. It is. Yeah.
1: You've entered that era.
0: I am in that era. Look, we got a lot to get to this morning. $1,000 could be yours if you crush Carla at 7:50, huh?
1: Try not to call us from the bathroom, but if you do, I understand.
0: Listen, I was going to say we don't judge, but yeah, we do.
1: Just a little bit.
0: Because if you call us and it sounds like it's from a bathroom, we're absolutely going to be like, wait a minute, are you in the bathroom right now?
1: Who else is in there? Number two.
0: We're not going to hang up on you, but we're going to pry.
1: Put us on speaker.
0: Yeah.
1: Anyway,
0: Can't Crush Carla coming up. We're still not streaming, but we're about to be streaming.
1: Oh, yeah. Follow us on Instagram at B96 Chicago.
0: Join in on the fun this morning, and happy Friday. 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

0: I did like the end of that song.
1: It's a nice little fluke.
0: Bye, B.
1: It's B96 with Mogan and Carla Morning. So, we want to hear from you this morning in this context. You tried to buy a house, but you bailed. Why? What happened? 877-591-9696. So, Stacy and I, my wife and I, were in the we're in the very early stages of trying to buy a house.
0: Yeah, I mean, your family's expanding, your wife's pregnant.
1: Yeah.
0: You've got a toddler at home. Right. It's time.
1: We're renting a condo right now. We've been there for a few years, you know, since we moved to Chicago, and now we're like, all right, we need a bigger place. But we want to be like careful about that decision and not rush into something, right?
0: Well, yeah, it's a whole house.
1: Yeah, it's a whole house. And so we're, you know, kind of been looking on Zillow and stuff. And sometimes there's some cool looking stuff. And then you're like, I don't know. And then there was one that we really liked. And so here's the thing. Right now, we live in Roscoe Village. And we like it in Roscoe Village. And we don't want to move too far because we don't want to change our pediatrician or where our daughter goes to school. Like, there's a lot, like, we're comfortable in our surroundings. And we don't want to, like, go too far. And so we had talked about moving to the burbs at one point. We're like, no, we're going to stay in the city and not change our entire lives.
0: Do you remember when the mayor of Skokie was like, if you move here, I will pay for your moving truck?
1: I know.
0: Where's he at now?
1: Yeah. Come on, mayor. I think they have a new mayor now.
0: Oh,
1: I think
0: dang
1: that
0: it.
1: Deal has expired.
0: No.
1: But so we want to stay somewhat close so that we don't have to change everything.
0: Yeah,
1: right?
0: I get it.
1: And so we found a place in Avondale and we were like, all right, let's take a peek at this. And, you know, went and we weren't going to be able to see it until Wednesday afternoon. But I think it was like Monday or Tuesday. I went and like drove through the neighborhood and got a vibe. And I went for a walk around the neighborhood. And I was like, oh, this is really cool. There's a little park across the street from this house.
0: Oh, this is serious.
1: Yeah.
0: Okay.
1: We were like pretty excited about the pictures of the house and the neighborhood and started planning our whole lives there. We got really excited about this. We're like, we could do this. We need to add a bathroom, blah, blah, blah. We're like, how much is adding a bathroom going to cost? Probably a lot, but you know what? We'll do that. So we planned this whole thing out. And then we're like, now we just got to see this thing in person, confirm that it is what it is, and then buy it.
0: Okay.
1: So we got pretty stoked. So Wednesday afternoon, we go over, we meet the realtor, and we go walking into this house. And the top floor of this house is pretty nice, but we're like, okay, clearly the pictures that they took were from a wide angle lens. And so the
0: sure.
1: rooms looked a bit bigger online, but not so small that it's unmanageable.
0: Right, right, right.
1: And then we walked into the basement, and the basement was a complete catfish. In fact, I might suggest that they used ChatGPT to change the pictures entirely.
0: Oh, wow.
1: Because this is a whole different house when we walked into the basement. And we needed the basement part of this for bedrooms and stuff.
0: Yeah, you got catfish.
1: So we full on got catfish. The floors were like all warped and stuff. And I was like, oh, man. And then the backyard was just absolute chaos. Like, there was the structure that the person built. I don't know what they built it for. I'll never
0: It was
1: know.
0: Just in the middle?
1: And I was like, well, I guess this would have to go. And we start doing the inventory, and well, we'd have to change this, and it's going to cost double the price of the house to change it to get it to where we want it to be.
0: Well, because the pictures of the house weren't of the house.
1: And it was all like, turnkey, move-in ready. Nuh-uh. And they like took out the stove. Yeah, the stove is not a normal thing to take when you move. You
0: leave the
1: stove. So we were like, you know what? We've been bamboozled. And we were so excited about this, but we were straight up catfished.
0: See, you allowed yourself to form the fantasy. You can't do that before seeing the house.
1: You know what happened? I think that we had too many days to get excited before we were able to go and have an appointment to see it. And so we got catfished and we were like, yeah, this is not it. This is not going to be the one. Really loved the neighborhood. Really loved the outside of the house. But the inside of this thing, it was just too much work to be done.
0: Yeah, it just wasn't for you.
1: I'm not a contractor. I can't do this stuff. You know, I can do some stuff, but I can't rebuild a whole place.
0: Yeah, you know what? At best, I can paint a house.
1: Yeah, at best. So 877-591-9696. In our case, we were like catfish. You were going to buy a house, but you bailed. What happened? Did you find out that it was haunted?
0: Ooh, or did you get to know your neighbors and think, I cannot live next to these people for the rest of my life?
1: Or, you're about to get the keys, and then you realize that the loudest neighbors in the entire world live next door. you know, I've been in rentals before where like the neighbors like screamed at each other and stuff, and you're like, oh, this is not the soundtrack I want to sleep to.
0: Right, but it's also like, oh, this isn't my house, and I'm out in a year.
1: Yeah, exactly.
0: But what stopped you from buying the house?
1: Yeah, you were gonna buy a house, but you bailed. Why? 877-591-9696. Call and share that story. It's one of the most important decisions you make, right?
0: Yes.
1: It's B96.

0: B96. So you were going to buy a house, but then you bailed. What happened? We want to hear your stories at 877-591-9696. Taylor's in Manhattan, Illinois. So what was it? So you found dream home, sounds like, right? And then what was it that ruined it for you?
1: Yeah, it was beautiful. It had vaulted ceilings, quartz countertops, everything that we were looking for. And we put the offer in. They accepted it. We found our, we got a few recommendations for an inspector.
0: Mm-hmm.
1: The inspector came out while we were there. He went into every nook and cranny of the house, thankfully. He went into the crawl space and there was a giant crack in the foundation.
0: Oh,
1: so
0: no.
1: Where the whole crawl space was completely filled with water.
0: Oh, wow.
1: He was like, you guys need to back out of this right away. So we were able to resend our offer, thankfully, because that was like a big enough issue to get our, you know, earnest money back, as you call it.
0: Yeah.
1: So that's like an 100% thing to be like, for sure that you have an awesome inspector going with you.
0: Man, that's actually really solid advice, because when you go into a house, a lot of times you can see a house that was like recently flipped and it's like, oh, it looks like beautiful on the inside, but you don't know what's deep in the bones.
2: And you know what, Taylor? They would get me.
1: That's like a major thing.
0: Mm-hmm.
2: They would get me, honestly. I would just be so excited. I'd be like, signed, sealed, delivered. I'm a homeowner. The post would already be up on Instagram.
0: Yeah.
1: And that's how I was. We were so excited to be done with the house hunting.
0: Yeah.
1: And we were like, oh, no.
2: You'd already divided up the rooms. You're like, this one's mine.
0: Yeah.
2: This is yours.
0: See, you go through that process, and that's what we did, too. We were like, oh, this is going to be Dahlia's room, and this is going to be the next baby's room. Like, we were all excited, and then it got catfished.
2: Well, at least you realized it before you spent all that money. Are you a homeowner now?
1: Yeah, we ended up moving out to Manhattan, Illinois, and that was a much better decision.
0: Yeah. Man. Well, I'm glad that you found something and that you found something you loved. And also, I'm glad that you didn't end up buying somebody else's big problem, because I think a foundational thing like that has got to be expensive to fix, right?
1: Yeah, that's got to be over like $20,000 to get done.
0: Oh, yeah.
2: Yeah, you know what? We're going to pass on that. Hopefully the homeowners fixed it, or somebody with a lot of money to spend took on that problem.
0: Yeah, and maybe they did, but glad it wasn't you.
2: Yeah.
0: All right, thank you so much, Taylor.
1: Barry.
0: Bye.
1: Have a good one.
2: You too.
0: We're talking about when you go to buy a house and then you bail. What is it that happens? Now, Jamie, is it Jamie or Jaime?
3: Jaime
0: in Chicago. So you're a real estate agent and you deal with this kind of stuff all the time. So I was saying the house that we looked at, it was very clear once we saw the inside of it that a lot of it was not completely changed, but reshaped by like AI photos. And this is something that you see?
3: I mean, here's one thing. It's kind of funny because your story with my...
0: Sorry, I don't know if you're on Bluetooth or what, but it's really, really hard to hear what you're saying.
3: Oh, now, better?
0: Okay. I think so, yeah. Is it?
3: I'm sorry about that.
2: Oh,
0: no,
2: there you
0: that's
2: go.
0: Better.
3: So, yeah, it's kind of funny.
0: Oh.
2: We lied.
0: it's cutting in and out. But it says here that you deal with clients who use fake pictures all the time. And that is...
3: Yeah.
0: I mean, the thing is with that, what I don't get is like nobody's going to buy the house without seeing it. Unless it's an investor or something.
2: Yeah.
0: But if it's somebody who's buying a house to live in it, they're not going to just buy it without seeing it. They're going to come and see that you AI'd the pictures. What are you doing?
2: Or they're going to hope that somebody is just none the wiser.
0: Mm-hmm. Or too eager beaver.
2: Yeah. Which I'm telling you, they would get me.
0: Yeah.
2: I'd look at, you know how when they flip houses, every room is like gray?
0: Mm-hmm.
2: I'd be like, ooh, modern, I'll buy.
0: Yeah. Yeah, there's something you look at that they do that and they gray out the house and then it takes all the character out of the house.
2: I know. Jaime, are you a homeowner?
3: I know. I'm actually a renter because I started doing real estate 2 years ago and I'm planning on getting a multi-unit soon.
0: Oh.
3: But here's one secret for you guys. Like.
0: Sure.
3: You said it yourself. Don't ever put your hopes on something that you haven't seen. Number two is never trust staged homes whenever they're virtually staged. Make sure that you look for certain things in the pictures so you can tell if they're ready or not.
0: Mm.
3: You know, like if they really look like that. And then another thing is make a plan of touring more.

0: than one house at a time. That way you have a certain way of, you know, having a second plan, having a second option,
1: yeah,
0: a third option. So it's, you know, the best way to go.
2: Yeah,
1: that's solid advice.
0: You know, helping my clients doing that is like a list of 5 to 6 houses a day, which is can be exhausting, yes. But in the end, it's like you see whatever that is out there before you put your hopes in something online to then find out that it was a catfish.
2: So like my parents did that. when they bought their first home, they would look at like 6 houses a day so that we wouldn't get too excited. Because my dad's the kind that would get excited.
1: And, emotionally like, involved, yeah.
2: Yes. So they were looking at like 6 houses a day. And I remember we went into one house and my parents were like, "What do you think, Carlita?" I was like 8. And I said, "I don't like the vibe in here.
1: I don't like the vibe.
2: We left and didn't buy the house. And because we were looking at so many, they were like, "The girl doesn't like the vibe. We must leave."
1: All right.
2: And the real estate agent was like, "Seriously?" And
1: my parents were like, "Real estate agent hated 8-year-old Carla."
2: And my parents were like, "Yes."
0: And the worst part is like, you know, whenever you really find the place that you want to get, that's the reason why, you know, I'm, of course, professionally, I cannot say that, you know, I agree with you, but personally, as a human, you always know when it's right.
2: Like, yeah.
0: When
2: the vibe. Is right,
1: yeah.
0: You can just feel it.
1: Yeah. No,
0: and
1: that
0: in
1: makes
0: the
1: sense.
0: End, it's like, whenever the right place comes to you, you're going to know.
1: Yeah.
0: And the right time always comes. The only one thing that I always tell to my clients is like, don't get disappointed whenever an offer doesn't get accepted. The right home will come at the right time, and it's gonna be there for you. You're gonna make it a home.
1: Just such a big decision and an expensive process, and there's approvals, and like it's absolute chaos buying a house. I think especially in 2026. This is 1985, and we were paying $70,000 for a house. It'd be a whole different thing. But now you're spending everything I got.
2: Yeah.
1: You know.
2: Well, didn't they? Like the average homeowner is now in their 40s.
1: Yeah,
2: so first time homebuyer. You're right on the money, Mo.
1: Yeah, I'm 39. I would be like on the early end, which is crazy.
2: Wild.
1: My parents, I think my mom bought a house when she was like 20 or something like that for like $17,000.
2: Oh my gosh.
1: Yeah.
2: What in the 80s?
1: Yeah, exactly. Thank you so much, Jaime, and have a great day. Coming up, 750, your chance at $1,000. That's like a 0.5% down on a house.
2: Yeah. But you know what? You're on your way.
1: That's right. I say he's so sweet.

0: Zara Larsson and Midnight Sun. Is that the song of the summer, would you say?
1: Yes.
2: I think so.
0: Over that other one?
1: What other one? Stateside?
0: The one with, yeah, Stateside.
2: I'd say Midnight Sun is more...
0: It's a better song,
2: yeah,
0: objectively.
1: I like them both.
0: Okay.
1: But Midnight Sun's the one that says, summer isn't over yet.
0: Yeah.
1: And it's not.
0: That's
1: you know
0: right.
1: what I mean?
0: All right, now you're going to cancel Moog and Carla Mornings, all right? You're going to cancel B96 because it's time for Hot Takes. And Carla's going to go first. So what we're doing, and feel free to join in if you have a hot take or a comment on our hot takes.
1: Okay.
0: Is we're sharing a hot take that maybe could ruin our lives.
1: Or it could at least, it could be something that you possibly do and you might get mad at us. So I'm sorry. 877-591-9696 if you want to disagree with me. But my hot take for today is... If you're a parent,
0: okay.
1: I know I'm gonna be
0: hot. Okay, hold on. A hot take for the parents from someone who
1: is not
0: a parent. So parents get set.
1: I don't understand when parents post pictures of their kid on Instagram or Facebook,
0: mm-hmm.
1: but then they put a big old emoji over their kid's face.
0: Oh.
1: And I'll explain why. I understand why you're covering your kid's face.
0: Mm-hmm.
1: For privacy, of course.
0: Sure. Mm-hmm.
1: However, nobody is forcing you, demanding, or telling you to post a picture of your child at all.
0: Okay.
1: So I don't understand why you're posting your child and covering their face. When you don't have to post them, if you don't want to post them, don't post them.
2: They're just being like, hey, it's here. The baby's here. You can't see it yet, but it's here.
1: Why?
0: So I am here to defend that position.
2: Oh.
1: Go for it.
0: Absolutely not, because I think that's so stupid, and I actually agree with you.
1: See what I mean?
0: Listen, and maybe people think I'm reckless because I post pictures of my child on Instagram. I post even more on my close friend's story because mm-hmm. I don't want to like kid people out, because before I had kids, I remember thinking like, man, how much I don't care about seeing pictures of kids. And so... but I do think I have a really cute daughter, so I post pictures of her sometimes. But I don't quite understand that either. Why are you posting pictures if you have to put a green emoji over their face?
1: Well, see, like, the thing is, I completely understand the privacy factor. I really do.
0: Mm-hmm.
1: But it's like nobody's making you post that.
0: You don't have to post it.
1: So
0: you could just not, yeah.
1: You could just not post your kid if you don't want to post your kid. Don't post your kid.
0: Yeah. Okay. Maybe it's a thing where couples are divided, where one wants so badly to post pictures and the other one is like, no, my kid's face is not going on social media. So the other one's like, fine, I gotta get this out there.
1: But I wanna put an emoji over it.
2: I could see that. I also could see people thinking they're like Kylie Jenner or something, like, I have to hide my child from the world.
1: I don't know, but I do happen to think it's a little bit silly. So if that's you, just don't post your kid.
0: That's Carla's hot take. My hot take. So I'm gonna talk to you about pregnancy.
1: Oh, from somebody who can't get pregnant.
2: But has a pregnant wife.
0: With a pregnant wife. And we've got baby number two is in the oven cooking right now, getting ready for our January delivery.
2: Mm-hmm.
0: Here's a conversation that I have had, and maybe women will be surprised by this. Maybe you won't, sadly. Conversations that dads have with each other, and it's usually first-time dads. And they'll go, so, when your wife was having a baby, and they always ask, did you look?
1: Oh.
0: And I am always like, yeah, I saw the whole thing. I watched my child come into this world, and I thought it was a pretty magical experience.
1: Sure.
0: And guys are always like, I could never.
2: Really?
0: Yeah. One even said, I prefer to stay north of the equator. I will not be looking. And I thought, what a wuss. So my hot take is dads that are afraid to look, you should, if you can't deal with the consequences of your actions, you shouldn't be allowed to have the sex.
2: Yeah.
1: Yeah. You know what? I agree with that hot take.
0: Same.
1: I get it. And maybe you get queasy, right? But if you just don't want to see, it's like, it is all your business. That is your business. You should be looking.
0: Well, and in that moment, you're not thinking about, like, you're not going like, oh, look at that. Like, there's nothing sexual about that.
1: No, it's you're looking at your baby.
0: There's nothing being ruined. It's literally, like, I remember that moment. It was a very overwhelming moment for me emotionally. It's a little bit stressful because, you know, childbirth, it can have complications.
2: Right.
0: And I just remember thinking, and the doctor said, this is your baby's head. And I remember thinking, like, this is the most wonderful moment of my life. And guys to be like, I couldn't look, dude, I don't get it, man, that's my fun space, like, no.
1: Ew.
2: Wow.
0: That's a clean version of what I've heard in that conversation. So my hot take is, if you can't look, get your ass. If you can't take the heat, get your ass out the kitchen.
1: That's absolutely right. All right. No emojis here.
0: Yeah. No, you don't get to put an emoji over that.
2: Yeah.
1: See, I thank you for agreeing with our hot takes today.
0: Oh, we agreed with each other on these hot takes.
2: I think so, yeah.
0: All right. Look at that. If you got a hot take you'd like to add to the conversation, feel free to call at 877-591-9696. May I also remind you that we are under 4 minutes away from getting you on the phone for Can't Crush Carla and a chance to win $1,000 to kick off your weekend.
1: Yeah, you want the $1,000, come get $1,000.
0: Be here next.

0: All right, so who's going to play Can't Crush Carla and win $1,000? Call us now at 877-591-9696. We're going to ask you 5 pop culture questions. Get more correct than Carla. Win that money.
1: Yeah, but I mean, it's been weeks. Weeks since anyone's taken down the champ.
0: So it's about time. Statistically, it's time.
1: What do they call me? The queen of pop culture?
0: I don't know. 877-591-9696.

0: B96.
1: Can't crush Carla.
2: All right, so today Natalia in Des Plaines is going to play. What's up, Natalia? How are you?
3: I'm good. How are you?
2: We're good. You ready to win $1,000?
3: Unlikely, but yes.
2: Unlikely, she says. So she's coming in with lots of confidence.
4: Kick me out of the room first.
3: All right, Miss Carla, could you step out, please?
2: Miss Carla, could you step out, please? All right, so it's Can't Crush Carla, brought to you by Planet Fitness. I'll ask you 5 pop culture questions. If you get more correct than Carla and Crusher, you win $1,000. Here we go. We'll start with question number 1. Ryan Murphy says he wants Ariana Grande to join a future season of American Horror Story following her season 13 exit. Which musical comedy did Ryan Murphy also create?
3: Oh, God. That's a really good question, isn't it?
2: Do you have an answer?
3: God, is it The Prom?
2: Question number 2. Tom Holland and Zendaya held a wedding reception at a luxury country house in the UK on Tuesday. Which movie did they star in together this year that was not Spider-Man?
3: Well, my answer was going to be Spider-Man, so that's really...
2: Besides Spider-Man.
3: Unfortunate. Yes, it's not Spider-Man. I don't know.
2: All right, question number 3. Travis Kelce reportedly wants to record a country album after he retires from the NFL. Apparently, he sang in front of the biggest names in the industry at his wedding as a test run. What venue did Taylor and Travis get married at?
3: The New York one. Hold on. What's Is it the MetLife?
2: All right. Question number 4. QVC host Tony Bratton went viral for an on-air blunder while showing off her wig and saying it looks like a blowout at the hair salon. Except she accidentally used a naughty word that's similar to blowout. Which came first, QVC or HSN?
3: Oh,

0: QVC.
1: Question number five. The 21st annual Chicago Duck Derby took place yesterday at the Columbus Drive Bridge. Over 90,000 rubber duckies were dumped into the Chicago River. Which organization does the Duck Derby benefit?
0: Oh, God. The Special Olympics.
1: All right. Let's get Carla back in here while she's on the way in. It says here that your fun fact is that you've had a lot of failed trivia nights at bars. What makes them failed?
0: I typically don't answer any questions. I just am the designated drink refiller.
1: Oh, okay. Well, that's actually a very important job. So.

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2: Story following her season 13 exit, which musical comedy show did Ryan Murphy also create?
3: Glee. Yeah.
2: Question number two, Tom Holland and Zendaya held a wedding reception at a luxury condo house in the UK on Tuesday. Which movie did they star in together this year that was not Spider-Man?
3: Wait, really quick, that's how you know they're rich. They're getting married on a Tuesday.
2: Yeah.
3: Their friends don't have 9-to-5s.
2: No.
3: Anyway, they were in The Odyssey together.
2: That's right. All right, question number three. And also, how cool that they could just be in all the movies together.
3: Right, so talented.
2: So talented and such big stars.
3: Oh, I love that for them.
2: Question number three. Travis Kelce reportedly wants to record a country album after he retires from the NFL. Apparently, he sang in front of the biggest names in the industry at his wedding as a test run. What venue did Taylor and Travis get married at?
3: Madison Square Garden.
2: That's correct. Now, so how cringe? Because we've we've seen him sing Viva Las Vegas. Do you remember this?
3: I don't, and I don't think I want to.
2: After he won the Super Bowl 2 years ago, and it was right in front of Taylor Swift, he sang Viva Las Vegas. The Super Bowl was in Las Vegas, and it was tragic and embarrassing. And I got to think that this moment where he was singing at their wedding was among the more cringe moments.
3: Yes, but also I think with country, you can kind of get away with talking through the song.
2: Oh,
3: you know what
2: okay,
3: I mean?
2: Yeah.
3: So if he's going to talk through an album, maybe.
2: All right.
3: Maybe.
2: Just poetry.
3: Yeah, and then like Taylor can write his lyrics.
2: Sure. All right, question number four. QVC host Toni Braxton went viral for an on-air blunder while showing off her wig and saying it looks like a blowout at the salon, except she accidentally used the phrase, not going to say it. She used a word that is close to blowout, but it's not quite. Which came first, QVC or HSN?
3: Oh, I'm going to go QVC because I don't even know what HSN is.
2: Home Shopping Network came first.
3: Oh, oops.
2: But yeah, this video, it's maybe my favorite of the day.
3: It's so funny.
2: And then she like just falls over in embarrassment.
3: She can't stop laughing.
2: And I saw people in the comments that are like, not a professional broadcaster. Excuse me, sometimes you make a mistake. And also sometimes, as you know, Carla, we get the giggles.
3: Yeah. Oh, we do.
2: We've gotten the giggles before in a way that like...
3: we couldn't finish a
2: break. You have to bail. Yeah. So I actually felt for her in that moment.
3: And we are professional.
2: A Freudian slip. Yeah.
3: Yeah. You could. You know what? If you accidentally said that word at your job, you also wouldn't know how to recover.
2: Yeah.
3: Okay?
2: Yeah. Question number five. The 21st annual Chicago Duck Derby took place yesterday at the Columbus Drive Bridge.
3: You hosted it.
2: I did, yeah. Over 90,000 rubber duckies were dumped into the Chicago River. Which organization does the Duck Derby benefit?
3: The Special Olympics.
2: Special Olympics Illinois is correct. Yeah, I got to host this yesterday. I was on one of the Wendella boats, and I got to do the count, like the official countdown.
3: That's so cool.
2: For the ducks going into the river. It was so cool. It was a lot of fun. And everybody who was out there was great. The vibes were so high. It was just like the best time.
3: Well, it's like such a staple event now.
2: Yeah. It really is. And I was honored to be a part of that yesterday. 1, 2, 3, 4 for Carla. 1 for Natalia and Des Plaines. Natalia, unfortunately, you know what this means. Oh, sorry. Hold on. Start over. Okay. Say this one more time. You know what this means.
4: I do know what it means. I did not crush Carla.
2: No.
4: But I knew about the event you hosted, so that should count for something.
2: Yeah, that's true. And I'm glad that you knew about it, because it benefits Special Olympics Illinois, and they do such great work for those Special Olympians. And those Olympians are impressive.
3: Oh, 100%.
2: I was on a boat with a bunch of deadlifters.
3: Weightlifters. Dang.
2: And I was like, damn. The strength, the sheer strength it takes to do that. Anyway, thank you for playing. We invite you to try back on another day, okay?
4: Thanks. Have a good day.
2: All right, have a good weekend. Bye.
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1: So today we've got Jarrett in Elmwood Park. So Jarrett, you have been seeing your girlfriend for about 6 months, but there is something that she does that creeps you out.
2: Yeah, my girlfriend is obsessed with her dog. Mm. Like seriously, they make out and stuff.
3: Okay,
1: well, that's making out seems aggressive and also sounds like an accusation.
3: Do you mean like they kiss on the mouth?
2: Yeah, so making out, so yeah.
1: Okay.
3: Don't call it that, but I know the kind of kisses you're talking about, and it is low-key gross.
1: Tell us about your relationship.
2: Yeah, so Lauren and I met on Hinge, okay. And most of her, like, featured photos were her with her dog, yeah. You know, like wholesome pictures. And I love that she's a dog person because I'm a dog person.
1: Yeah.
2: Two, I just haven't had one in a while because I live in a small apartment. Right. And I also like to travel.
1: Sure, I get that. So
2: yeah, so anyway, I first went over to her house and that day she kept talking about how I need Rizzo's approval.
1: Rizzo is the dog?
2: Yeah, he's a Cubs fan.
1: Oh, so that's why yeah.
2: Yeah,
1: okay.
2: That's what she says he is.
1: Did you get Rizzo's approval?
2: Yeah, so Rizzo hates me.
1: Oh.
2: And Lauren's relationship with Rizzo is the weirdest thing I think I've ever seen.
1: Okay, so you feel like this is beyond a normal relationship that a person and their dog have.
2: Yeah, it's like an episode of Friends where, you know, Rachel brings a guy home and then, you know, he's in love with his sister. It's like, it's the weirdest.
1: Oh, okay.
2: You know what I mean?
1: Tell us what's so weird about, you know, obviously, she lets the dog kiss her in the face and that bugs you. But beyond that, what's so strange?
2: Well, she takes, like, constant pictures with him, which is fine. But, like, they're not regular pictures. They're, like romantically or like longingly looking into each other's eyes, and I'm not lying, in the pictures the dog is kissing her on the mouth.
1: Oh.
2: and then they sleep together and the dog is in bed.
1: Oh.
2: and she'll post a picture on her private story and be like, here's us in bed.
1: Oh, like, wow.
2: Like,
1: so
2: okay. We're going at it the other night.
1: Oh.
2: And the dog is chewing a bone next to my foot.
3: Pause. The dog is in bed while y'all are trying to
1: make love?
2: Yeah. Yeah. It's sort of a mood killer.
1: Yeah, sort of.
3: Not the kind of bone we want to talk about. No.
1: So
3: oh,
1: you,
3: my God.
1: So wait, you said the dog was in the bed, and what was it doing?
2: Well, it's like wet nose would touches my foot.
1: Oh.
2: And then, like, it kind of licks me. We really get into it.
3: Too many tongues are involved in this relationship.
1: Yeah, and what position are you guys in this moment? Okay, don't answer that. So essentially, you're like, you got the ick over her relationship with her dog. Have you mentioned this to her and said, like, hey, I'm your boyfriend, not Rizzo?
2: Yeah, I mean, I didn't say it the way I think we're talking about it right now. I did it calmly, but I was like, hey, it seems like Rizzo is a little more important to you than in human relationships, you know. But I didn't really go further than that because she started crying.
1: This is bad.
2: It's ripping off of like a massive Band-Aid. So I love her so much. I just might be
1: so does Rizzo.
2: Way too icked out by this.
1: Yeah.
3: Okay. The way that we're talking about, and I'm not a dog person, so my first thought is yuck. But the way that we're talking about it, are you sure you're not exaggerating?
1: Okay, that's a good question, Carla. Let's come back down to earth. Is this all real?
2: I really wish it wasn't real. I really wish this wasn't my life and I wasn't talking to yeah. you about it right now. But unfortunately, they kiss the licking.
1: All the stuff. It's a 90s R&B song between Rizzo and the dog mom. So again, it's Jarrett in Elmwood Park and his girlfriend is great, except she has a dog named Rizzo that she loves and their relationship is... I mean, she is such a dog person that, like, he's starting to question, like, he feels sometimes a little jealous of the dog. Like, the...
3: Well, not even jealous, but, like, dogs lick their buttholes. I would understand why you don't want to make out with your girl after she just dang near made out with her dog.
1: And like, listen, Jared, I'm a dog person, and I think you can be a dog person and also be grossed out by that. Like, my dogs don't lick me on the face. That's gross. Because I've seen what they eat and lick.
2: Right.
1: But I also don't think that you're going to get in between her and this dog. It sounds like they're pretty close. So what are you going to ask of her? To get rid of the dog? Probably not going to happen. To tone it down with the dog? Maybe in front of you. Can this relationship be a match? Or would it be a mistake? Are they just two different types of dog people? 877-591-9696. We need to hear from the Moog and Carla Mornings Mafia.
0: Now it's up to you to decide. I love it. Is it a match or a mistake?

0: It's B96 with Mogan Carla Mornings and Match or Mistake, which has Jarrett in Elmwood Park questioning his relationship. So he's got this girlfriend and she's got this dog. Dog's name is Rizzo because she apparently the dog is a Cubs fan too.
1: Right.
0: Anyway, Rizzo and the woman, it's just the tightest relationship. It's a dog mom dog bond that makes him uncomfortable.
1: She kisses her dog on the mouth and he's grossed out by it. And is this enough?
0: Well, and it's beyond that. It's like, apparently, like, she posts all these pictures where they're, like, longingly looking into each other's eyes. He's probably looking too far into it, but he is a little icked out by it. When they're in the bedroom, like, the dog will be at the foot of the bed.
1: Yeah, I genuinely need to know if there's anybody else who's this much of a dog person that can defend the fact that the dog is present
0: in this way. Can this be a match or is it a mistake? And it's not just that the dog was at the foot of the bed. They were doing the thing and then his foot got licked by said dog. And,
1: like,
0: and he's like, I'm so grossed out by the dog. 877-591-9696. Call and let's try and help our pal out here. Now, we've got Diana in Midway, our friend, part of the Mogan Carla Mornings Mafia. You say this could be a match. And why?
2: Yeah, I think he's looking a little bit too much into it. As pet owners, we look at them like they're our children.
0: Yeah.
2: And my husband, at the beginning, when we got the cat, he did say, like, oh, why are you kissing me on the mouth?
0: Oh, wait, you kiss your cat on the mouth?
2: Yeah, like in between the nose and the mouth.
1: Aww.
2: It's just like a little, like a little peck. And then my husband, he's always... He just picks at it. He pokes one of it because my cat, when I'm like sitting somewhere, like he'll just be next to me, like staring at me. And he'll be there for hours. If I'm sitting there for hours, he'll be there for hours just staring at me. And then I'll look at him. And I've taken those kind of pictures, like looking at each other into our eyes or him like laying his forehead on my
1: forehead.
2: This
1: is normal to you, Diana. So, for some reason, though, I think it's cuter with the cat than with the dog because aren't cats mean? So if your cat lets you kiss it.
0: I guess it depends on the cats. Yeah. A lot of cats can be mean.
2: I have two, and only I do that with only one of them. Yeah. The other one, like, has no part in it. He's like, no, don't kiss me.
0: So that's, that one, what's like, interesting is hearing this from Diana's perspective, from the person who has the close relationship with the animal, it sounds a lot more innocent. Is it possible that Jarrett is taking this and making it bigger than it is?
1: Well, he's grossed out by it.
0: He is, I think, low-key worried that his girlfriend is cheating on him with the dog.
2: My husband at the beginning, he would say that too, like, yo, like, why are you kissing it on the mouth? And like now he just pokes into it, like, and he just tells my cat, he's like, why are you so obsessed with my wife?
1: There you go.
0: Yeah, flipped it around. Also, cats. Have you ever been licked by a cat?
1: Yes.
0: It is a weird feeling because they have like really gristly tongues.
1: Yeah, I am always like, why are you licking my knees? Like, I don't know. Yeah. Cats lick me a lot, actually.
0: They're interesting creatures, cats. All right. Well, thank you very much for that, Diana.
2: No problem, guys. Have a nice day.
1: You too. Bye.
0: Again, it's Jarrett in Elmwood Park, and Jarrett's girlfriend has a relationship with her dog that makes him a little bit uncomfortable.
1: Well, the dog's just like always there and in the room and in the bed, and so he's kind of like, should I be? Is it okay for me to be grossed out?
0: He's somewhat threatened by this dog, and maybe rightfully so, maybe not. Lauren, in Justice, you say that this is a match, and you're a dog person too.
3: Yes, I love dogs.
0: Okay, and so you think that maybe he's just overhyping this in his mind, this whole situation? Because he seems to think that it's almost nefarious, this relationship between her and her dog.
3: Yeah, I can see to the certain extent of her with the kissing on the lips with the dog. That is unacceptable to me. But otherwise, I feel like everything is pretty much like, yeah, okay, go ahead. Like, the dog sleeps on the bed at the end of the night, and it's, I don't know. I think it's okay.
0: Yeah, you know, our dogs sleep on the bed.
3: And
0: we're fine with that.
1: But do you kick them out when it's time?
0: Yes.
1: See what I mean?
0: We put them in their crate, and they know it.
1: You gotta
3: go.
0: Yeah.
1: You gotta go. Yeah. But I
3: think maybe she should compromise and, you know, do just that. If it's time to go, it's time to go, and put them somewhere else and have, you know, private time with each other.
0: Right, yeah.
1: I appreciate you saying that Lauren, that you're a dog person, but that you have boundaries, because I think that's what this girl is missing.
0: There's a little bit, And she's definitely not considered, like, he's icked out by this. Maybe I should step it back, at least in front of him.
1: Right.
0: Thank you very much for that, Lauren, and have a great day, okay?
3: Thank you. All right. You too, guys.
1: All right, bye.
0: 877-591-9696. Can it be a match or is it a mistake? Is it already just too weird and gross?
1: I think so, but I'm not a dog person, so I feel like I'm the worst person to ask.
0: Okay. So we want to hear from you.

0: And you're a good boy.
1: Stop! Who's a good boy?
0: Who's a good boy?
1: Speed Rizzo's a good boy.
0: Speed 96 with Mogan Carla Mornings and Jarrett in Elmwood Park, who's on Match or Mistake today because he doesn't like the relationship that his girlfriend has with her dog, Rizzo.
1: They're just like staring into each other's eyes. She lets him lick her face.
0: Yeah, it's to a point.

0: where he's like grossed out by it. Can this relationship be a match or is it a mistake? So Anna is in Elgin and you say it's a mistake. What are your thoughts on this?
1: Yeah, I'm a dog person too. I have a dog and I have two cats. Like Carla said, dogs lick their own buttholes. You could not pay me money to let my dog kiss me on the mouth.
2: Yeah. I'm sorry. I used to have a dog, and her name was Bella, and she was precious, mm-hmm. but she would eat her own bum.
0: Yeah, no, I saw a dog ravage a baby's diaper recently, and let me tell you, never kiss me on the face. I love my dogs, too, but no, not like that. We don't kiss.
1: No, absolutely not. And the fact that the dog was not only in the room but on the bed during the deed is just unacceptable. Absolutely appalling, honestly.
0: So you would not allow this behavior?
1: No, it's just like, I understand loving your dog. Like, I had a 15-year-old dog. I loved her with my whole heart and soul. She wasn't kissing me on the mouth.
0: Yeah.
1: And there's no way I would have ever brought her into the room or into the bed if something like that was going on. That's crazy.
0: Yeah.
2: So I had that same debate with someone that I was dating, and I was like, I feel kind of weird that your dog's like here.
0: Yeah.
2: And he was like, the dog doesn't know what's going on. And then the dog jumped on the bed. And I said, we must stop.
0: Oh, yeah.
2: We must stop.
0: we crate our dogs. I have caught eye contact with a dog before. And I'm like, oh.
1: Oh, my God.
0: Please go away. That's why we crate them now. Yeah. All right. Well, thank you very much for that, Anna. And have a great weekend, okay?
1: Yeah, you too. Have a good one, guys.
2: Bye.
0: So, Jarrett, it's obviously your life, your decision. What do you think? Is it going to be a match or is it going to be a mistake?
3: You know, as insane as it is, I think, you know, we'll try to make it work. We'll try to, despite the dog and everything, you know, I don't want to be morbid, but her dog's like 9.
0: Okay.
3: So,
2: oh my God.
3: If I stick around.
0: It's got 4 or 5 years, maybe. And then
3: but he's a big dog, so you know maybe 3, maybe 2. So
2: Jarrett, don't tell her this part.
0: Now you literally preying on someone's downfall.
2: You should hold up some like boundaries though. I appreciate that you're gonna stay in the relationship because this is gross, but you have to have some boundaries. Like the dog can't be in the bed, maybe not even in the room if you're gonna do the deed. You know?
0: Yeah, and like. Space, like if you're gonna kiss her, you gotta know that he.
2: We're not laughing at you. We're with you.
0: We're
2: in
0: problem
2: this,
0: solving
2: know?
0: With you. You gotta know that he wasn't just licking her face.
3: You know
0: what I mean? That's gonna be up to you to decide. But I'm glad that you're gonna give the relationship a fair shake.
3: it won't be easy. It won't be easy. But I you know, she's the love of my life.
0: Yeah.
3: So.
0: Aww.
2: And he's hers. And and together, you're going to make a wonderful family. Let us know how this goes. I'd be curious to check in like a month with you.
3: Yeah, I'll keep you guys updated. And, I don't know if you're religious, but pray for me.
0: All right, we will.
2: We weren't, we are now.
0: Yeah.
3: Thanks, guys.
0: It's almost time for back to school.
2: Oh my gosh, already.
0: Which also means that everyone's getting hit with a list of supplies they need to kick off the year. And we know that extra hit can be a lot for a lot of Chicagoland families.
2: So we've teamed up with Demesman and Dover Law Firm and our friends at the Boys and Girls Club of Chicago to kick off the B96 Back to School Drive.
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0: All right, so we need a contestant for Moog's Mega Minute, our trivia game, to call right now, 877-591-9696.
1: We'll ask you 10 trivia questions in 60 seconds. If you answer them all correct, you win $1,000 thanks to Demesman and Dover Law Firm.
0: What do you think of today's 10 questions, Carla? Do you think this is doable?
1: I think it's doable. However,
0: you might have to be a little bit of a nerd.
1: Ooh, that's a good assessment. Yes.
0: Yeah, all right.
1: Yes.
0: 877-591-9696. Though we would love to give you that $1,000 if you get all of them correct.
1: Come nerd out.
0: You nerd. joking. It's been

0: Julie in Chicago is going to play today. What's up, Julie? What part of Chicago are you in?
1: I'm from the north side originally, but I am heading to an appointment for work at Christ Hospital. So,
0: look at you. Good work that you do. Yeah. We're just curious where you rep.
2: Yeah.
0: And essentially,
2: hopefully on your way to work, you can make $1,000 and call off for the rest of the day.
0: Yeah. Would you call?
1: That would be sweet.
0: If you win, are you going to call off for the rest of the day? Or are going to go to work and brag to everybody that you win? Okay. Well, let's do this.
2: It's an important job.
1: I gotta work.
0: That's fair. All right. 10.
1: My boss thinks so, but yeah.
0: You do.
1: It is what it is.
0: All right, 10 trivia questions, 1 minute. If you get them all correct, you win $1,000. Here we go. We'll start with PlayStation and Xbox are both types of what?
1: Video games.
0: That's correct. Puzzles. What type of food is papaya?
1: The fruit.
0: That's correct. How many sides does a rectangle have?
1: 4.
0: Correct. What does bonjour mean in French?
1: 12.
0: Incorrect. What is a female deer called? And please don't swear again.
1: A doe.
0: That's correct. What is the name of Iron Man's AI assistant?
1: Oh, geez. I have no idea.
0: All right. If I'm in the red light district, what city am I in? Say pass.
1: I know this.
0: Say pass.
1: In Europe, pass.
0: How many years is a score?
1: 10.
0: Incorrect. In Alice in Wonderland, what is the name of Alice's kitten?
1: Alice's.
0: And that would be time, unfortunately.
1: Rats.
0: All right. So hold the obscenities for a moment, please. How many cups are in a gallon, Carla?
2: 16.
0: What is the name of Iron Man's AI assistant?
2: Jarvis. Although I believe it stands for something. I just don't know what.
0: Ahmad, do you know, is it an acronym? Do you know what it stands for?
3: It's an acronym, and I could tell you in a second.
2: What does Jarvis stand for?
0: In the meantime, if I'm in the red light district, what city am I in, Carla?
2: Amsterdam.
0: And how many years is a score?
2: 20.
0: In Alice in Wonderland, what is the name of Alice's kitten?
2: Dinah.
0: And now back to Jarvis.
3: Jarvis. Just a rather very intelligent system.
0: There you go.
2: I expected something a lot cooler than that.
1: You learn something every day.
0: Something new every day. So listen, you did not win the $1,000, but we hope that you have a wonderful weekend, okay?
1: Will do, you guys too. Thank you so much.
0: All right, bye-bye.
2: Bye. 96, show us what you got so you
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0: We need to get our hands on some little victories.
2: Yeah, tell us something good so that we can brag about it with you.
0: 877-591-9696. Look, we're heading into the weekend. What is something that you are celebrating? What is something that you were looking forward to? We want to celebrate it too.
2: Yeah, maybe you went back to school shopping and you're excited to brag about that new backpack.
0: Yeah.
2: Or you're going on vacation just ahead of the school
0: year.
2: Yeah.
0: 877-591-9696. Let's get those little victories on next.

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1: So we're celebrating your little victories at 877-591-9696 on B96. It's Mogan and Carla Mornings and Destiny in Highland. What is your little victory?
2: I just passed my RVP test.
3: What is RVPRT?
1: Yeah.
2: RVT is Registered Behavior Technician.
1: Okay. So what are you going to be doing with that?
2: Basically, I'll be working with kids with autism.
3: Well, congratulations on passing that test. How long did you study for?
2: They do not give you a long time to study. I'm not going to lie. I applied to be RVT a week ago, and then it's like, okay, you have 1 week to study. And I'm like, oh, okay.
1: Oh, wow. So you had a week, you studied and passed, and now you're in it.
4: How long did you study for?
3: That is incredible. Also, if you could just turn your radio down just a tiny bit, because I just heard myself. And
1: I hear Carla from the past. Yeah.
3: But, oh, congratulations. That's really awesome. When do you start?
2: I start next week officially.
1: All right. Well, congratulations on that. That's huge.
2: Thank you.
1: Yeah, and thanks for sharing that with us, Destiny. Have an amazing weekend.
2: You too.
1: All right, bye. So, Lauren is in Naperville. I've got that correct. And your little victory is?
5: Hey, Carla Moog. I got to join a podcast, and I'm officially going to be a co-host on there.
3: Super cool. What's your podcast about?
5: It's called Geeks Unleashed, and we're basically a movie and video game podcast. And I took the chance of auditioning because of you guys.
1: Wow. So this is something that you had to audition for?
5: In sorts. I mean, we're a smaller podcast, but, you know, just wanted to see if the vibes were right.
1: How do we find this podcast?
5: We're on YouTube. It's going to be live on Fridays at 6, but they're going to be recorded and just posted up there. And you can find us on all the podcast places.
1: Wait, what's it called?
5: Geeks Unleashed.
1: Oh, Geeks Unleashed. That's right. You said that. Man, that's really cool. And let's go back to the part where you said that we inspired you.
5: Yeah.
1: Let's not leave that dangling. Tell us more.
5: I mean, every time you guys do a movie or TV segment, it's just like, oh, you know, that'd be a lot of fun to be on the air and kind of do that. And finally, I'm getting my chance.
3: Oh, okay. So, in fact, we want to get a little preview. What are your thoughts on The Odyssey?
5: It was fantastic. My expectations were low just because, you know, Christopher Nolan wasn't doing an original story, but him reimagining The Odyssey was fantastic.
1: Wow. All right. So you get how many, do you do stars or you do like out of 10? What do you got?
5: Yeah, we do stars. So I would say it's a 4.5 out of 5.
1: All right. That's high regard. Well,

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2: I have not.
3: Oh.
2: I mean, of course, the movies and stuff, but...
3: Yeah. So, where is Joe Coy playing?
2: In Rockford.
3: In Rockford. Cool. Oh,
4: wait,
3: you a little bit of a journey.
4: Wait, is Joe Coy a comedian?
3: Yeah.
4: Or, okay.
3: Yeah.
4: Oh,
3: yeah.
4: When you said where was he playing, I was like, oh my gosh, am I thinking of the wrong person?
3: Well, yeah, I was going to say performing, playing, I don't know, what do you say?
4: He's cracking his jokes.
3: Where is he cracking jokes at? In Rockford. There you go.
4: I love it. That's so fun. Are you going solo or are you going with friends?
2: So I actually got invited because my cousin had an extra ticket, so it was just spur of the moment for me.
3: Oh, so, and you're not paying for it?
4: That's the best kind of plan.
3: Yeah. Oh, yeah.
4: Heck yeah.
3: Where are we going to dinner beforehand? Where's dinner?
2: Oh, well, we got to figure that out.
3: Okay, you got to figure out. That's what I'm invested in. While we've been talking, my stomach has gone...
4: I was about to say, are you hungry?
3: Yeah. So I'm curious about your dinner plans. Anyway, enjoy Joe Coy tonight. He's a funny dude. And thanks for sharing that little victory with us.
2: Thank you, guys. Have a great time. Have a great weekend.
3: Yeah, you have a great weekend, too. All right, well, that's going to do it for Moog and Carla Mornings this week. A friendly reminder, I guess we haven't mentioned this today, our school supplies drive, the B96 Back to School Drive. We would love it if you made a little donation to our drive.
4: Oh, we would love you forever. If you could text SCHOOL, SCHOOL, to the number 20357, please.
3: Yeah.
4: You get an Amazon link straight to your phone, and then the stuff comes to the station so that we can...
3: get it to the Boys and Girls Club. They'll get it to families right here in Chicago. It's a pretty direct link. We would love it if you helped out. Again, that's SCHOOL to the number 20357. Have a great weekend. We've got big things going on this weekend. Market days is this weekend.
4: I'm going to a wedding tomorrow. Shout out my friend Michelle.
3: Carla, last second, is going to a wedding tomorrow.
4: Big thing.
3: The Bud Billiken parade is this weekend. Carla's boyfriend may make it official with some sort of proclamation this weekend.
4: He better. I mean, you're going to find out the sex of your baby, hopefully.
3: So come hang out with us Monday. We got big things to talk about on Monday.
4: We do.
3: But have a great weekend. We'll talk to you then. Goodbye.
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B96, the rhythm of Chicago. 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What up? It is Gabe Ramirez filling in for Letty B today. I'm going to be with you all the way till 2 o'clock. I got tickets to go see Tyla, Pitbull, and a commercial-free hour.

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Shout out to all the Ariana Grande fans that were in the building the last couple days. It's Gabe. It's B96. So I also work at the United Center, Chicago Sports Network. Catch me 5 o'clock today. I'll be talking about White Sox and stuff. But I get to see all the Ariana fans that are in the building. And I'm trying to tell them, I'm like, you know, Ari and I had a thing. Oh, you don't believe it? Chicago_Gabe. Instagram. Follow me.

I try to tell anyone that would listen, you have to plan something in June in order to have a fulfilled summer break. It's Gabe. It is B96. July goes by so fast. And then, like now, in the present, today, it's already August. School's right around the corner. Back to work, etc. So if you don't, like, you need to plan something in June so that you can always reference it. What'd you do this summer? Oh, well, back in June, I did. I'm telling you, it's a key tip. Remember next year in the summer. It's B96.

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Seeing T-Pain at Streamer University with Kai Cenat is just magic. Like, you got a bunch of people that don't know who he is, and you got this icon in T-Pain teaching little kids how to be, yeah, it's something else. It is Gabe Ramirez. It is B96. It is Friday in the beautiful city of Chicago. Hopefully you guys got some plans. If not, that makes for the best days. Let's be very clear. Fridays in the city with zero plans, but the desire to do something can get you in trouble.

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Lollapalooza was a lot different this year. It's Gabe. It is B96. So I host the broadcast on Hulu, and this year it was on Disney Plus. Just had a different feeling. I don't know. This is my fourth year hosting it, but you want to check out the pictures? Chicago_Gabe. You can see all the behind the scenes. Chicago_Gabe on Instagram.

0: It's Mo and Carla Mornings, and we want to know, is Carla still in a relationship Monday morning?
1: He's on probation, and I'm giving him this weekend to plan an official grand gesture to ask for my hand in girlfriendship.
0: Well, let's call him to either dump him or congratulate him Monday morning at 7:10 on B96.

Call your friends. That was the message given to me yesterday. What up? It's Gabe. It is B96. Went to go see my brother yesterday. Unfortunately, you know, his best friend passed away. Shout out to the Pucci family. You know, hopefully there is a blanket of calmness over you. But, you know, the one takeaway yesterday is I was with my brother all the way till 1:30 in the morning. Call your friends. I know we get reminded like this often, but maybe you should do it today. Ready or not.

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11: 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Rates may change at any time without notice after the account is opened. APY is accurate as of August 1st, 2024. $25 minimum deposit required to open. Fees or other conditions could reduce earnings on the account. Member.
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The Chicago legend Twista right here on B96. What up, it's Gabe Ramirez. All right, Tyler will be at one of the best venues in Chicago on November 22nd. And if I ask any Chicagoan, like, what are the best venues in Chicago? It's a short list. The Aragon Ballroom is one of those venues. So, you want to go see her just after 11 o'clock, shortly thereafter. I got tickets to go see Tyler. Make sure you're here for it. It's B96.

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Not on a Friday, not in the city of Chicago. What up, it's Gabe, it's B96. I just need to catch you calling this phone number. 877-591-9696. Tyla, yes, her. She's going to be at the Aragon Ballroom November 22nd. I want you to be there as well. But you got to be caller number 9. All right, 877-591-9696. Caller number 9, I'm hooking you up right now. It's B96.

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1: Bianca,
0: where are you headed to? You sound so speakery.
1: I am headed to the store right now.
0: What store? I'm nosy.
1: What is Target?
0: Target. Remember, Target, so you could be a little bougie. Maybe you should be listening to some Tyla while you're walking through the aisles of Target, because you're calling number 9. You got the tickets! November 22nd, Tyler will be at the Aragon Ballroom, as will you, Missy, out there in Target. Maybe you could pick up a cute outfit while you're walking around.
1: Definitely got to go pick up an outfit.
0: Low-key, Target got some cute clothes. All right, congratulations. It is B96.
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Don't forget, I got tickets to go see Pitbull at 12 o'clock. I just gave away those Tyler tickets. What up? It's Gabe. It is B96. That was Rihanna right there, man. Have you seen the video that her husband, ASAP Rocky, did? I mean, he's putting all his business out there. The main takeaway is sometimes that girl is not yours. She belongs to ASAP Rocky. Shout out to Drake for that one.

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Congratulations to the newly married Taylor Swift. What up, it's Gabe Ramirez. Hopefully Travis is on the right path, because if not, those albums are going to be incredible. All right, don't forget, more music on the way. Of course, we got our commercial-free lunch with Letty, who I'm filling in for. That begins just after 11:45.

I got drive, I don't need a car. 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Fall off what? 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
25: 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I just want to keep dancing. You know?
26: It's just good. I just like all the music, like the new in music.

If you like to say the word dale and you got a bald head, then you might want to be around to B96 after 12 o'clock. What up? It's Gabe. And of course, I got tickets to go see Mr. 305 just after 12 o'clock. Give me a couple of songs and I'll give you those tickets. All right. It's B96.

And if the phone line is busy, just keep calling. It is Gabe. It is B96. Happy Friday, everybody. I got tickets to go see Pitbull. This is me. 877-591-9696. 877-591-9696. You want to see Mr. 305 in the 312? Call me right now. It's Gabe. It's B96.

0: Watching Zara Larsson at Lollapalooza was absolutely incredible. All right, it's Gabe Ramirez, B96. We are looking for caller number 9 for these Pitbull tickets. Who's this?
1: Hi, Jasmine.
0: Jasmine, can you give me your best Pitbull impersonation?
1: Dolly.
0: That's all you got for me? That's it?
1: I'm in the middle of work.
0: I don't care. I need like Mr. 305, where, why. You know, I need all that.
1: Dolly.
0: That's strong enough. You know, I know you're at work, but I need like a golf clap because you are caller number 9. You got those tickets to go see Pitbull. Congratulations.
1: Thank you. I went to one of his concerts last year, and he had like this whole speech about helping the community, staying humble. I love it.
0: Gotta love him, man. And you get to check out DJ Metro, my cousin, on the ones and twos, opening up for that show as well. You got the tickets. Congratulations. Have yourself a happy Friday, all right?
1: Thank you, you too.

If your brain is completely checked out today, there is a scientific reason as to why. What up? It's Gabe. It is B96. So research shows that our attention actually drops when we are tired, stressed, or expecting a reward. And it is Friday, so that's the reward in itself. Let's be real. So you're not being unproductive, though, right? Your brain is just pre-gaming. That's what's happening. And of course, we got more music to get you.

0: It's Mo and Carla Mornings, and we want to know, is Carla still in a relationship Monday morning?
1: He's on probation, and I'm giving him this weekend to plan an official grand gesture to ask for my hand in girlfriendship.
0: Well, let's call him to either dump him or congratulate him Monday morning at 7:10 on B96.
2: Let's go to the beach, let's go get a wave. They say what they gonna say, have a drink, clink.

Coolio still got some of the most iconic hair in the game. It's Gabe, it's B96, the rhythm of Chicago. Now, give me 6 minutes, and I'm going to tell you about the one body part that can determine whether or not you're having a good date. And no, I'm not talking about them sweating in their foreheads. All right, give me 6 minutes. I'll tell you what the body part is.

B96, it is the Rhythm of Chicago. What up? I am Gabe Ramirez, your primo. But I'm also here to tell you, you know, my degree is not only in economics, but it's also behavioral communication. Unfortunately, not television or radio. So I love my nonverbal communication cues. And if

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1: Oh my gosh, already.
0: Which also means that everyone's getting hit with a list of supplies they need to kick off the year. And we know that extra hit can be a lot for a lot of Chicagoland families.
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11: 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We get one slightly chilly night and suddenly I'm thinking, should I buy a new flannel? Maybe it's time for

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Ladies, if your man brings up Caleb Williams this weekend, just entertain it. It's Gabe, it is B96. Of course, the Bears season kicking off in just a little bit, preseason happening next week. It's just, it's that time of the year, ladies or fellas. If your girl wants to talk about Caleb Williams, no. If she wants to talk about him, it's because she thinks he's fine.

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1: 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Oh.

My favorite is when new people come to the city of Chicago. Like before TikTok, you couldn't see their reactions when they were loving the city, the transients, that is. And now I love watching those videos. Even though I'm from here, born and raised here, I love watching people get surprised at how amazing Chicago is. Yes, welcome to my city.

Shout out to everybody that is doing school supply list shopping right now. Bianca was when she won those Tyler tickets. I'm going to be doing it this weekend. School's right around the corner, man. Summertime shy. This is the fastest one yet.

0: 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DJ Flipside has got your back. 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If you're stuck in traffic, we'll be in the mix. 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

Don't be toxic this weekend. 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That's the easier path. It's Gabe. It's B96. About to get up out of here. And of course, I want you guys to have a great weekend, man. It's been fun filling in for Letty. You can catch me all weekend long everywhere. Chicago_Gabe. I want to encourage you to follow me, man. You can see when I'm on The Score, when I'm on CHSN.

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1: Just parked my car going home.
0: Off of work for the weekend?
1: Yeah.
0: Well, that's awesome. Hey, you're going to go see Kesha August 29th.
1: Oh, my God. I'm so excited.
0: Yeah, have a good time from B96. Hold on.
1: Awesome. Thank you so much.

0: bubble up.
1: How about it? How about Mr. Flipside coming through? DJ Flipside, he'll be here. 5 o'clock, we'll be in the mix for the ride home. That's right, and we'll officially be in the weekend together. Flipside at 5 o'clock straight up. B96, the rhythm of Chicago.

0: 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It's Sonic. Hello.
1: Did I win?
0: Who is this?
1: My name is Ebony.
0: Ebony! Hey, we're going to have more. Why did I do that? We're going to have more tickets for Chris Brown and Usher at 4 o'clock.
1: Okay.

0: Boys, I hear the same. It's Mo and Carla Mornings, and we want to know, is Carla still in a relationship Monday morning?
1: He's on probation, and I'm giving him this weekend to plan an official grand gesture to ask for my hand in girlfriendship.
0: Well, let's call him to either dump him or congratulate him Monday morning at 7:10 on B96.

2 weeks away. Chris Brown and Usher, the R&B tour, Soldier Field. We got a pair of tickets right now for caller number 9, 877-591-9696. 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
1: Oh, panicking. It's Edgar. Ah.
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0: You're going to go see Chris Brown and Usher. 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

Fun fact, that's Shaggy right there. That song wasn't about him cheating. It was about his friend, actually. For real, I'm serious. Sonic B96. DJ Flipside about to kick off the weekend officially. In 5 minutes, we'll be in the mix. Flip.

0: doing, though? What you doing right now?
1: Just working still, actually.
0: Oh, really? You at work right now? Okay, well, yeah. Better go before I tell your boss.
1: I'm the boss, so it's all good.
0: Oh, shoot! HBIC. All right, yeah. You know what? I know better than that. Have a good weekend, though.
1: Okay, thank you.
0: Swing and a miss. Just keeping it on brand. Yep. It's Sonic holding it down for the ride home. It's officially the weekend. DJ Flipside in the mix. Flipside at 5, bringing it in. Busta Rhymes, hello.
2: 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You know what it is.

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0: It's Mo and Carla Mornings, and we want to know, is Carla still in a relationship Monday morning?
1: He's on probation, and I'm giving him this weekend to plan an official grand gesture to ask for my hand in girlfriendship.
0: Well, let's call him to either dump him or congratulate him Monday morning at 7:10 on B96.

Ariana Grande kicking off her tour, Three Nights, Eternal Sunshine Tour. Three nights at the United Center wrapped up last night, man. Woo! You're in for a treat, Marka, when she comes to your city. If you missed anything, we got a bunch of clips on our Instagram, of course, at B96 Chicago.

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16: 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We get one slightly chilly night and suddenly I'm thinking, should I buy a new flannel? Maybe it's time for a Halloween movie marathon. Then it's going to be 88 degrees the next day. Yeah, we do this every year. 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So this August, I'm making a deal with myself. 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I'll save the pumpkin spice for a few more weeks. That's this week's Ride Report, brought to you by Hyundai. 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